0: 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And yes, welcome back. Excited kay ko kay wala na ba ko the last Saturday kay nag-birthday sad ko no. Mag-birthday sad ko. So that's why wala ko nyo naka-uban last Sunday day. I mean, not Saturday. Last Sunday kay panagsarabeta. 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I miss you all sa programang Tatak Lokal. Okay, adlo-adlo mo kunya madungan sa akong programang X-rated ug Wanted Kilig. 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But this time, lahi itong programa karon kay it's more about local artists. 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I'm a very passionate on promoting local talents. Alam mo ka ba din nga talented dun sad ko. 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You can have your coffee now while listening, ha? Okay. 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And yes, mga katropa. Okay, brace yourself. Kaya nga to ang guest artist for today. Ladies and gentlemen, Luzon, Visayas, Mindanao, our guest artist for today, of course, all the way from Cebu, gihapon ni, no, di na tawag Mr. ni, ato rin na yung Will Mikael! Wait lang, kaya wani appear sa camera. Ayan. Zoom in na kayo, Mr. I. Oo, zoom in kay si Wildery. Makita yung pores. So many. But anyways, yes. Hi,
1: hello.
0: Will. Should I call you Will?
1: Yeah.
0: Will.
1: Sure.
0: Oh, Kuya Will. So yeah. Anyway, so Will, this is I know dili lang yung first time mo nga nakasood og mga radio guesting for sure.
1: Yeah.
0: Right? Tama ko. So how many radio guesting na imong nabuhat?
1: Well, a lot na actually. There was like from Manila, some in here, pod, yeah, pretty actually daghan jud kaayo.
0: This is not something new. Like dili nakakulbaan.
1: Well, it's been a while na Nico anko na nag-talk jud sa radio. It's been a while jud. So okay. This is like my first time in a long time. I think the last time when I did it like actively, it was like last year pa.
0: Last
1: so,
0: year.
1: 2025.
0: So, first time mo this year.
1: Yeah, first
0: masaya
1: year.
0: Masaya ako yung first time. So, I'm glad na you actually accepted. I just commented on his performance. Like, something performance or like a video. It's a yeah. video.
1: Was it? I can't remember. You stopped me like so...
0: Oh, sorry naman.
1: But, oh, yeah. But it's cool. It's cool.
0: So yeah, nag-stalker ako kay Will and I was trying to search. Kabaw mo mga katropa, inubi ko sa inyo nga. Ipagnamoy kaila diha nga mga aspiring. Open na nga tong programang Tatak Local. Aspiring, seasoned artists. 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So, Will, you've been doing music for so long, diba? How long
1: yeah,
0: have you been doing music?
1: I would say, producing, writing, everything I learned all by myself. Ooh. Self-taught should go actually.
0: Ooh,
1: so I think okay. it's since age 13.
0: 13?
1: Yeah, but I've been singing for like a really, really long time. As ah. ever since like the light of days ago. Pero like since bata pa ko, nagkuan, nagkanta.
0: Iyak-iyak ako sa part na yun. Oh, yeah! One of the reason ng parang I'm into music is I'm a frustrated singer.
1: I'm over.
0: Like I don't have talent to sing. Bro, yeah. Anyway, can you introduce yourself to our listener, to our viewers?
1: Yeah, hi guys. My name is Will Mikael. I'm a singer-songwriter, producer. And I've produced like artists such as Zeke Abelia, my all-time favorite. And
0: So those who know Zeke, you know him, right?
1: Yeah, you know, you come on, the TikToker, funny guy.
0: The funny guy, the humorous, the witty.
1: Yeah,
0: you know?
1: Great.
0: Basta.
1: Kana siya. He just had a, shout out to Zeke, by the way, because he just had a concert, like, just last night, sa Siloy Nights. He was there.
0: Yeah, and of course, one of my good friend, David Gokre, performed last night, sa Siloy Nights. Shout out sa inyo, and I hope it's a successful one. For sure, it's a successful event.
1: Yeah, for sure. I've seen the stories, like,
0: I've stopped it with David, gani.
1: Yeah, amazing. Imagine na FOMO ko, kaya wala ko dira. Pero, like, I mean, wala ko dira as an audience as well.
0: Yeah.
1: Pero, yeah, I couldn't make it. But, you know, congrats to you guys and the band as well. And as I was saying, so that's, you know, a little spill on my producing career. As an artist career, singer-songwriter, I've put out songs since 2023 mm-hmm. under Universal Records. Shout out Universal
0: Whoa.
1: Records, by the way,
0: sa Manila. Hindi naman basta-basta rin akong guest. Uwa mo sa Cancel, di ba? Go ahead.
1: Yeah. And I released my latest song called Super Love. It is out now. You can go listen to it on Spotify, Apple Music, everywhere, YouTube. So, yeah, it's called Super Love.
0: Yeah, I saw it. I already listened to it.
1: Yay.
0: It's kind of very danceable. Like, you can dance with it. That's... Like your music is somehow like that, diba?
1: Yeah,
0: the
1: thanks.
0: Novice na ako, it's something that you can just groove.
1: Yeah.
0: Move right mong head. But if you're a person nga gonna have good vibes, I think this music really suits to you guys. Ang music ni Will.
1: Yeah,
0: it's
1: for
0: people na who wanted to groove.
1: And especially now it's summer, you know, everybody's in the beach. It's time to get grooving.
0: Yeah.
1: So that is why I timed the release perfectly for this one. It's gotta be like in summer, so you know.
0: Perfect timing.
1: Yeah.
0: Lahat talaga may perfect timing. Just like how I invited you, sabi ko, I waited for too long. I've been stalking you, but I'm a type of a person who will invite you, but I make sure na parang it's the right timing for you.
1: Yeah.
0: Actually, naniid ako kano sa mag-release para dito na mag-release. But yes, Will, how old are you, by the way?
1: I'm 21, turning 22 next month, June, right?
0: Yeah. Ang mabata na mga artists. Like, lahat kayo nandito, you guys are like, who nag-guested it. You guys are young. And like, sabi ko, at that age, ako, ayoko sabihin ng edad ko, like, are young. Basta. In your age, bakay, you guys are like, simply like, nanam mo sa inyo mga gusto ng field.
1: Yeah, and I guess so.
0: Yeah, that makes me really like, kanang, not really like, ma'am, kaingon ko ba nga kanang, ano magko sa una, oy. I'm not trying to question my experience because that's my story. Pero wala lang, maka-amaze na at that certain age, like 20, 21, you guys know exactly na maging artist mo. And not just simply na-discover, but they actually naka-produce gid mo kanta, you already perform, you guys have been doing this, and I'm like, that's something I could say na it's a talent.
1: Thanks, thank you.
0: And it's a dedication after all. Okay, well, bisa pa kung sa kakatalented, kung wala kay dedication and passion and everything, wala dyan mahitabo, diba?
1: Yeah.
0: So, for sure, you've been doing, like, you officially started nga nahimong artist, well, unsa ka dugay na?
1: Dugay na, Jukai. Actually, ako, I started sa pandemic. Unya, I
0: was... Si Angelo Rudy.
1: Yeah, I think so. But I didn't know Angelo Rudy back then. So, I was just like, since pandemic man, unya, we all had our time to kind of just like, spend time alone, with family.
0: Yeah.
1: And for me, I took the time to actually, like, you know, since there was nothing to do, I took the time to just like enjoy creating music. So I was an artist since then, I guess so. And then, but I was doing a lot of YouTube covers because that was the one that helped me so much. Just uploading sa TikTok, that was that was when it worked out really well for me, getting the audience, and yeah.
0: Pandemic era really helps artists.
1: Yeah, yeah, it did for me because since everyone was on their phones, and I, mind you, I've been doing the covers, like, it was like a side kind thing because.
0: Sino mga artists imong ginapang cover sa una?
1: I like, ano, I'm big fan of Bruno Mars, Ed Sheeran.
0: Oh, this is the time I could ask that you can do a Risky Little.
1: Yeah. Actually, I do have a cover of that on YouTube, which is out right
0: now.
1: So
0: if you guys
1: want to listen to that. But yeah, I was doing a lot of covers, you know, just for fun. Mm-hmm. Like, I was like 13 years old, manggod niya. It was just like a side kind of thing that I just like enjoy doing aside from.
0: It's just for fun.
1: Yeah, just for fun. And then, sa pandemic, I got to do it more and more. And then I realized na murag, when people started liking the covers, sharing it to everybody, I was like, oh, okay, this could
0: people
1: actually like work out for me. And then, but then people didn't know that I write songs. So I slowly start after doing the covers. Being a cover artist, that's what they would say.
0: Mm-hmm.
1: I started posting my songs and just like slowly introducing myself that, you know, I'm an artist as well.
0: Yeah.
1: I have my own like sound. I like to write songs.
0: Yeah,
1: you know,
0: that's the thing, like, you know, like sa mga wala kaibaw, like kamo, labi na sa mga viewers na to karon may, or listener na to sa radyo karon, naay difference between cover artist and the artist itself na who writes and produce songs.
1: Yeah.
0: So, yeah, there's a difference. Kasi may mga sa pag yung kaya cover artist, you're already like, you can write, you can, actually, it depends. Na yung mga artist nga, dili sila mong suwat, na po yung mga artist nga, just like Will, like he write and, you know, sing a song.
1: Mm.
0: In other words, he's a very talented person.
1: Thank you.
0: Diba? Simply like that. He is talented. So, if you write a song, when did you started write a song when you, like, nadyo kay nahimo nga isa ka song?
1: Like what do you mean? Like, when does it usually happen?
0: Oh, or? Yeah. Not really the song that you produced, but you found out that you can write a song.
1: Oh, that. Oh, okay. Yeah. So, the first time I picked up a guitar, and then akong idol manggood si Ed Sheeran. So koan, actually the reason really why I picked up the guitar, because although I knew I could sing, pero I realized if I'm going to be singing around, murag what instrument do I use? Magunsa man ko mag-karaoke na lang ko diri sa akong cellphone. So I was like, okay, that doesn't look good.
0: So mandatory ba yun sa mga artists that they have something that you can play? Maka-play dyan mo og something instrument?
1: I mean, for me, I guess that was my mindset kay pasikat mong good ko.
0: Same.
1: So ganahan lang dyan ko mag-kuan, mag-upskill lang. Like, you know,
0: don't
1: be
0: worry,
1: more
0: same
1: than myself.
0: Like, I understand you.
1: Yeah.
0: But actually, wala po kinakita ng artists that they don't play anything. They really play something talaga. Like,
1: yeah.
0: They know how to play this.
1: Mm. I guess it helps because, you know, having an instrument, learning a few chords kind of helps you know where to write, mm-hmm. you know, and know what to write, I guess.
0: It's like one of the fundamentals.
1: Yeah. Because when you play chords, you kind of hear, I mean, this is for me, when I play a chord, I can like hear a melody in my head. So, okay. Yeah.
0: No idea. That, actually, to be honest with you, because I want to learn music. Again, frustrating.
1: But yeah, it was like, I guess it was like that for me. And I just like the guitar. I guess it was just natural that I played the guitar more.
0: Mm-hmm.
1: So, yeah.
0: So aside from guitar, what else you played, man?
1: So, guitar, a little bit of piano, maybe a little bit of drums, mm-hmm. bass as well.
0: So
1: yeah.
0: You really play most of the
1: I don't mean to brag, but you know, I do. I kind of had to learn.
0: Kayo na mga talented at pinagpala. But yeah. So, nakatabang gina siya sa imuha when you write a song that you're able to play or instrument.
1: Specifically producing.
0: Mm.
1: Because...
0: Oh, yeah.
1: Yeah.
0: Okay. Kaya na mamugna ang tanan, di ba?
1: Yeah.
0: Ang sounds and everything, the tune, like, you know?
1: Yeah, because it all started with me at first, like, learning the guitar. And then, when I started producing, I realized, I can't just, like, you know, play the guitar only. I gotta, like, you know, learn the piano as well to have more sounds. Because when you're a producer, the more sounds that you can tap into, I think the wider your craft becomes. You know, the wider genres that you can do. That's, you know, what I found out for myself. Yeah.
0: Okay. So, ang imong genre, well, we already talk about the music, you started the music, so you've been doing this for like so long na. Mm-hmm. And how did you end up deciding? Paano nimo na decide nga in ano imong genre? Where did you found? How did you found it?
1: Well, for me, it was just really trying to copy my idols. Speaking of which, sila Bruno Mars, mm-hmm. Michael Jackson, Stevie Wonder, you know.
0: Ooh.
1: those are my, like, what do you call
0: my
1: this, like,
0: inspiration,
1: my inspiration. Aww. the guys that I really wanna
0: you
1: be
0: look
1: like
0: up to.
1: Yeah, that I look up to.
0: Mm-hmm.
1: So I spend like a lot of my time trying to just emulate what they did and then sprinkle a little bit of my sauce into it.
0: Mm-hmm.
1: And then
0: your own identity.
1: Yeah, my own identity. That's how, like, I kind of like find myself as well, like musically. So that's why I guess I kind of land into R&B, pop, mm-hmm. funk, because I look up to those guys.
0: Oh.
1: Yeah.
0: So one thing I realized, like, you can really bend a different genre, no? Like do R&B also.
1: Yeah, I guess so.
0: Wala lang, na-notice lang ako. That was exceptional. Like, not my artists specifically lang sila for one genre.
1: Yeah.
0: And that makes me think about if not my person can do anything. And I guess you can do anything about it. Like, maybe makatabang dyan siguro ang knowledge with the music. Like,
1: the
0: fundamental of how to identify the tune. Mm. What do you call that one, man? Mga...
1: You know, I don't want to get so nerdy, but like music theory.
0: Yeah, the music theory. It really helps.
1: Yeah.
0: Okay, everything comes from something.
1: Mm-hmm.
0: Diba? Di man naingong ka nang namugna lang for some reason.
1: Yeah.
0: I like, wala lang, namugna lang siya.
1: But there's
0: sure
1: a fundamental for...
0: Yeah.
1: Just
0: like being a radio DJ, people always says that, sayo naman yung trabaho.
1: Mag-storya lang ka.
0: Not every day is happy.
1: You guys look at her, she's like, you know, doing all of that.
0: You know this, like I do, like dapat dire imong utok kay it really works. Kay dili pwede diring danghagon ka.
1: Kailangan kag daghan og utok.
0: Yeah. Think of it na I have to talk to you at the same time while talking to you. I have to think about what's going, what's next, and then you know try
1: what
0: to
1: song process. And then what reading people.
0: Yeah, I'm also

0: client na ka, unsa pa may mas lisod?
1: Actually, to start it off, I think you just have, well, for me, how I started, I was just like so excited and just doing, trying to, you know, make music that make people feel. Mm-hmm. So that has always been my goal as a songwriter. I want to write this song so that I can tap into people's emotions, you know, make them connect. You know, my intentions always is to connect. Mm-hmm. And if I write a song and if that song doesn't connect, I would not like put
0: okay.
1: that out.
0: Here's another question that I always ask. Pero hindi ko na ginapangutana sa mga artists. Ang kasagaran mga tubag nila sa ako o din himang great kay somehow they're like broken. Mm. Ewan ko ba sa Angelo? Ewan ko ba sa inyo? Like, the last guest na ko din he, I forgot his name, my gosh. He created, na perform siya sa Sonata last year, I guess.
1: Yeah.
0: I just forgot his name. What? Oh my God, grabe naman sa itong memory loss. Ani. But yeah, ang iyang mga basis kay, it was someone that he has a crush on.
1: Mm.
0: And then, hindi niya masabi. And then, they were friends. Like, yeah. They have this motivation writing a song from their experience.
1: Mm.
0: Sa ilang mga experience mismo.
1: Yeah.
0: Are you the kind of artist that you write a song sa imong feelings?
1: Like, yeah, for sure. Yeah.
0: Oh, okay.
1: Yeah,
0: so,
1: for sure.
0: Okay. Let's dive into your music later, no?
1: Yeah.
0: For now, let's talk about how about the journey you as being Will? You started this journey. Did someone help you out to go like, you know, promotion? Isa lang sa challenging as an artist, ang promotion, distribution.
1: Mm, yeah.
0: How do you manage to do that?
1: Well, to start off with my journey, I would say kanang my dad. Shout out to my dad because he used to do, you know, wedding gigs back in his day.
0: So he also sings.
1: Yeah, he also sings.
0: Okay, not so kaya naman pala.
1: So people would say like it's in our blood, you know, my friends, my family. So singing is our like, it's kind of like how we bond, you know, every party na jay karaoke on yung kinsay ka ng who can sing the highest note mga na ang to na mapiyok na jud.
0: Sana all. Ako di jud ko makaapilog mga
1: inan. Pero yeah, that's what we do. And my dad has been supporting me since until now, but especially starting off, because when I told him, pa, ganan jo kumutry og kanang produce, ganan jo kumutry og songwriting.
0: Aww.
1: So he really, you know, he really gave me these tools,
0: yeah.
1: You know, the computer.
0: He provided
1: keyboard.
0: Everything.
1: So he provided, and I was just lucky enough na ganan jo day ko ani. So over time, as I grew, that was before. When I could like buy my own things na and nana, so he really started that for me.
0: Aww.
1: So
0: you're so blessed. You're
1: yeah.
0: so blessed. Not everyone is an artist na a supportive family. Mm. Honestly, I already had encounter with some artists na they struggle talaga.
1: Yeah, same.
0: There are people na especially the family itself.
1: Yeah, like, it makes me feel for them, because then I then think to myself, yeah, wow, I'm really, really blessed. And, mm-hmm. you know, if I can just like, since I feel for them, I would definitely like love to help them out. And mm-hmm. nana. So, but for the most part, yeah, I am definitely blessed. And, you know, I thank my dad for that.
0: Shout out to you, sa dad ni Will. Like, isa dyan sa mga talents mga good. I don't know, ha? Just to connect with the listener, karon no? I know for sure, it might be something. Sometimes, ang pangandoy mangod. I'm gonna be too emotional and too sensitive at this. Oh, this disclaimer agad, ha? Kaya once I started something, I can really, like, hold on. Okay na DJ ko, no? I don't know, real, but, this kind of parang sentiment from other people, they always think about the situation of the social status.
1: Mm. Yeah.
0: Some people think na ay di naman na mga pangandoy para naman ko na sa mga taong may kwarta.
1: Mm. Yeah, yeah.
0: Gikan po ko sa way kwarta ng family. Ambisyosa lang jud ko. like, I know, listen to kina siya. In this economy, I know sometimes dreams can be not be a source of income.
1: Yeah.
0: Now, gi mga artists, diri nga giinan sila.

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0: Yes. Most of the artists nga na-adri ni perform, isa dyan na sa ilang mga nadawatan ng mga sentiments from other people, especially with like relatives, even close friends sometimes. 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I'm not trying to invalidate everyone's feelings, especially when it comes to being emotional or mental health. Pero sometimes, the reason why we're so mentally unstable is because wala na to na-achieve ang mga butang, wala na to na butang atong gusto. 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I need to give things that makes me happy. So kung kamo na minaw karon, if you're a type of person yun na may gusto makuha, make sure to get it. The reason is, content yourself first. 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I don't know, you Will, if you could really relate to this.
2: Yeah.
0: Pero I really... definitely relate to that. Like, you can't give if you don't have.
2: Mm.
0: So kung may isgot pa mo og pangandoy, and you're having a family and a future kids, make sure fulfill your dreams.
2: True.
0: Kay once nga imong anak, magkaanak ka, and then naasay pangandoy, you're gonna be a bitter person.
2: Yeah.
0: Kay ang imong ipapursyo sa iya nga pangandoy, ang imong dream, instead of that dream sa imong anak.
2: Yeah, true.
0: I don't know if you got, I don't know kung, naglibo ko, Bisaya ba ko ng English?
2: Like, there are some people na who go through that, you know.
0: Yeah, yeah. I could, na ako yung mga nakailang ngayon, ano ilang situation.
2: Ako po,
0: and I just wanted to, not just kaila, but me. I was into this kind of situation. Yeah. But I'm glad and happy and blessed na akong papa kay, shout out to mo sa mga pa, throughout the years, I'm already 29 years old, so, all throughout this year, nasabta na giniyanga. I want to follow. My dad is into politics. Dili siya politiko, pero into politics yan. Gusto kayo siya nga, ma-expose ko sa politics. 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So, gi-portion ako kung dream. It's because the idea of, I don't wanna be a bitter person. I want to feel that, na, everything can be happy, even though wala ko ningon ha maging rebellious sa itong family, pero pag pangandoy magungisgutan, it's a personal thing. So if you try to achieve na makahappy sa imo, for sure you're gonna give happiness to other people, and I know that's how you do it. So you achieve your happiness, and by making music you make people happy at the same time.
2: Connect.
0: So, let's go back to you. Tapos na ako sa part ko. Wala, nagigil ang ugod to nga part. Just to make people relate to this, ha? Wala man tayo yung, I'm not here talking about Will only. But for you guys to understand, baka kasabot mo ba nga na yung pinagagalingan ng tanan? So, since you started the career as a music artist, and not just an artist, but also a producer, any chances ba nga you wanted to stop?
2: Well, I think yes and no at the same time.
0: Okay.
2: Cause like I have this this thing where I really can't stop. Na even though if you know things doesn't work out, like say that is actually the reason why where I also started a producing career. Because I also noticed that artists also need help in producing as well. You know, some artists can't produce for themselves. So that is why I'm also there to offer my services.
0: Mm-hmm.
2: But me, myself, I am also an artist. I also want to be an artist. But say if that doesn't work out, then I can focus on
0: producing
2: my next skill.
0: That's a good thing, no? Kung maraming talent.
2: Yeah, I guess so. But there are definitely times for sure where this happens usually, just being honest lang.
0: Mm-hmm.
2: But this happens usually when I release my songs and... you know, once it's released, it doesn't work out the way I expected.
0: Mm-hmm.
2: Walang 1 million streams or stuff like that. And
0: ooh,
2: so I gotta do it all over again. I gotta make another song and then just upload and keep trying. Because the thing about this journey, Manggod, sa reality lang, especially being a local artist, and I'm sure other local artists can understand this, but it is really like that. Being an artist is really like that. You write, you throw it to the wall, and sometimes it doesn't land. You know, it's like that. It there are chances na murag, this is not your time. There are chances well, oh, this is your time. You get, you know, like that. Parang timing lang jud siya ba?
0: I remember we had a conversation. I don't know if you know Mr. Lefty. Yeah, he is a hip hop artist.
2: Yeah, yeah.
0: And he's been doing music the same age as you, 13 years old. This is one of the topic we had when we met sa Bisaya Fest. He said like, he is kind of pressured at the same time sa pagimo. The same as you, like, kada gani makulbaan ka, what if dili magkuan? And then he twisted his motivation into, let's just enjoy this. And then niabot ang time na nisikat na yun siya for doing music for like from 13 up until at the certain age now niya.
2: Congrats.
0: Karon pa siya ka na murag, nag-hit ba? And sabi niya, this is the secret pala. Do not push too much pressure.
2: Yeah.
0: Oo. So, do you manage that way na murag?
2: Yeah. I just think about the feeling when I have on why I released the song. Because for me, mangod, when I release a song, you know, it all goes through a lot. Sometimes I would even take, like, I don't just like rely on my own excitement. Like, oh, this is a really nice song to me. I'm feeling it. I have to like have it checked by my friends, where like I just play it and not even say anything. So once there's a speaker and we have a friend and we're in a gathering, tambay lang me. And then I just, you know, sneak in that my song. And then if they're like, you know, bopping to it, I was like, okay. This probably might have a chance.
0: Okay.
2: And then, you know, that's when I say, oh, by the way, guys, that's actually my song. You know, that's usually the go signal for me. Okay, I'll release this.
0: Okay, yeah, I'll release this. Good. Okay, yeah. Gets na ko. So far, you've been doing music, not just here in Cebu. You tried to explore pod nga nasa Manila. Where the music scene is
2: Is strong, yeah.
0: Yeah, I don't want to say saturated. There are people maingong nga ano mag-artist mo saturated. It's not, no, it's never saturated. There always be space for everyone.
2: Yes,
0: I'm a firm believer na namugay mga tao nga di na gusto kay saturated. Pero ang kinabuhi mong good namugay tay puli-puli mangit
2: tay. Yeah, you know it.
0: There is no such saturated thing. Everyone has their own places, own timing. So ikaw ni abot man jud ka og Manila and doing this promotion, distribution about your songs. Unsa man imong experience? Ako ha, no hate, no bad blood with this kind of thing. But naa jud tay ginatawag nga between the gap between Manila artist and Bisaya artist. So how do you manage man to produce your song or like promote your song dito sa Manila?
2: Ako thankfully si Universal Records very very supportive sa ako. You know, they really believe in in what I'm doing and stuff like that. So if I wouldn't be going there if it wasn't for their support, because sila man say mo kuan magasto tanan or anything really investing.
0: All you have to do is just show up.
2: Yeah, all I gotta do is just show up. And my experience when I'm in Manila, I guess the difference between Cebu and Manila, one thing for sure, mas larger jud ang scale, I guess, because I get to do festival shows, what do you call this, like bar intimate shows.
0: Yeah.
2: So very, ano, I'm very booked. I'm more booked there. Tungod manggod sa labels at nako.
0: Okay. So the connection, it really helps.
2: Yeah, the connection really helps. But koan, difference sa Cebu. First of all, I don't want to say like, you know, that just because it's a bigger scale ang Manila, that's better.
0: Kanimo good. Kinala masabtan
2: good. Yeah, this
0: honestly,
2: is
0: honestly ha, isa magud din sa murag challenge good. Kanang masabtan sa uban pud ba nga. This is the difference.
2: Yeah, so this is the difference. So being an active Cebuano artist and checking out the scene here, ang nindot mangod sa Cebu, it's like very new, very fresh, and everyone's hearts is really passionate. And I guess in Manila, I will say lang, our hearts is, no bias here, but I'll say mas kuan, makakita jud ko, mas passionate jud ang Cebu kaysa sa people in Manila. Because, you know, everyone sa Manila namang good, I guess very, I don't know the term for this, but very corporate or something like that. Yeah.
0: This is what I like.
2: Yeah.
0: Bigla mong good press. I mean, you're not just the first person nga nigikan gid sa kanang Manila, like nanap si Jet. So luckily si Jet Terol, shout out to Jet Terol from Cordova, just like you, nagapromote po siya sa Manila under siya ni sa label ni JR.
2: Yeah,
0: so I'm happy, I'm excited to have him back. Gusto ko makabalong sa how it's look like kanang naamo dito nagpromote. Nakatry ba mo nga there's a certain way of feeling na parang there's a competition?
2: Oh yeah, definitely the competition. Oh, no, yeah, actually the competition is very like
0: from Manila artists, and then you know.
2: Yeah, I will say the if you're gonna be in Manila, just prepare to have to really light the fire in you, and you have to really tell yourself to keep going because the competition
0: dito
2: is no joke.
0: Ito ba ka nakatry nga mo like challenge siya?
2: Yes. Pero ako I like competition actually, because you know it drives me for sure. Yeah. Yeah.
0: I understand.
2: Okay, once I see someone that's better than me, I don't go like, ay, kuan, murag. He's too good, you know.
0: Yeah.
2: I'm not bitter. I would be like, okay, what does he have that I don't? Mm-hmm. And then I try to, you know, to assess that and try to accomplish what this other, we'll say other artists have done. Maybe it's the way he performs, maybe it's the way he connects himself to the audience, the way he talks, the way he brings himself. So that's what I try to, you know, to better myself, because mama jenang self-improvement, guys.
0: Yeah, anyway, Sir Job, I received messages, wala day audio sa live. I don't know.
2: Oh.
0: So on air na ata.
2: Ah, na ade.
0: This is the good thing pod kayo. I don't know what's wrong, but yeah. Mao daw what the audio sa on air. Sige, dekha na kay nag-message sa ko adiri sa kuan sa makita mo gud ako mo-appear. But anyway, mostly I know nga na may naminaw na to pinagi sa radyo karon, but it's gonna be waste pod also kay some of the people nga na naminaw naglag atang na aman sa live. So, let's have a break muna to figure out things muna to make sure, okay? So, I know ang uban diha medyo excited na kaayo, but here's another song. Let me cut it off muna. Kaya I wanna make sure na we also like smooth tayo dito, okay? Thank you for people informing me. Uy, naminaw na to. Kaya namin nag-inform. So, ana si Mami Lorna nga nag-Australia karon. And in radio have sound. Sa live, wala gyud. I go listen sa radio na lang. Oh, thank you. Okay, kay mana mo gutay na Mami Radio app. You can download mga katropa ha. Sa itong radio app, you can select this up Play Store, and then in yung sana sa Android basta na sa Android. I'm not really familiar, but yes, once again mga katropa, mubalik taon niya taoy tagas na tog break kay I wanna make sure na we're doing well sa not just sa on air but sa live pod na to, ha? I have a lot of questions, but I guess 2 hours is not enough. I am so intrigued about the Manila. We'll be back.
2: Yeah, we'll be back.
0: So for now, mga katropa, tagaan sa tayo mag-usaka, nindot nga to cardina para ma-uplift sa tang. 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And some of you, nangapi na siguro karon nag-Santon Plus Coffee Mix. 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Asa makakaroon. 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Here's one of my favorite band. 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But yes, one of my favorite band. Our Pression with their song Kanindot sa Cebu. You're still listening sa programa kundi intagaan ng platform mga to ang mga local artists.
3: Sigura.
0: Of course, dili lang mga seasoned ha, but of course even aspiring artists mo na make sure to tune in because there's more about Will Mikael. 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

0: ganahan kay kuan kanta ni Joseph ay murag gituya gani Joseph ngayon ano yung lyrics ka relate maguro siya sa personal nga kanta.
1: Oh, yeah.
0: But it's one of the best song and probably personal favorite nako from Joseph Garra. Diko. Yes. Ang parang utanan diha. Kung sa di title na DJ. Diko. Diko mo ingon. But that's it. Diko. You can check on different music platform. I guess na asya tanan. Joseph Garra. And tune in sa iha. This upcoming kuan. Upcoming coming May 16 sa Ayala. Terraces, I guess. Baka mo na ka-event ko ng Sonata na sa Central Block. But we're back again, of course, sa itong ang local guest artist. Hindi mo siya local guest artist, uy. Hindi mo ka local. Kay you actually started doing music in Luzon also. Diba? You already promoted songs there.
2: Luzon?
0: Oh, sa Luzon.
2: Oh, wala. Wala
0: lang. Like, kato lang. Specific lang dito sa Manila. Okay. Okay. Sige, baka who knows. Who knows? We wanna make sure na madungog ta sa kuan B sa live B kay dili ko ganahan nga. 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No, finally. Alright. A shout out lady ha kay Anthony Cabasag all the way from Las Vegas. Grabe na ako ang bossing din ha. Hello sa inyo ha. Mami Lorna from Australia. Huwag niya kung kuan sa ganang sa live kay sa tama abot. But anyway, you have some a little bit nga gusto mga few people nga imang shout out.
2: Yeah, I would like to, first of all, happy Mother's Day to every single mother out here. Yeah. And happy Mother's Day sa akong mom. Mm-hmm. Shout out to my friends. Yeah, whoever's watching there. And shout out to the Willers.
0: Who's the Willers?
2: Akong goen. Akong little fan group.
0: Oh,
2: whoever.
0: Okay.
2: But I don't know if they're watching right now. But if they are,
0: yeah,
2: you know.
0: Hello sa inyo. That's nice. You ever, wow. May fandom naman pala to siya eh.
2: Bro, like, it's not something that you expect. It's like karang, you know,
0: there's
2: just
0: a community already.
2: Just at least a small little, what 5-10 people.
0: Humble siya. Huwag niyo ipilit kasi humble si Will. But anyway, we're back again. So, ganyan, naputol tayo medyo gamay. Hindi naman yung sikreto na, but I'm a very loud person. So, musulti dyan kong nami technical issues. Ay, ano dyan kong kaanin sa inyo? Kabo, mas ako ang. So, I think I would admit nga, it's me. I don't know, ha? But yeah, so we were gonna make sure nga from this moment up until mahuman ang guesting ni Will, we're gonna be okay. There's no such thing anymore. So I also make sure nga nagtingog na dyan din sa screen. So nagbiya na to sa topic na to ganyan, about your experience about naakasal sa Manila promoting your stuff.
2: Yeah.
0: So, one of the this is not really like tago nga issue, no? Pero kung ako lang ganino, kung ako lang pangutanon, daghan kini nga topic all the way from different artists dito sa Cebu nga na agi slight different treatment when it comes to local artists to artists from Manila.
2: Yeah.
0: I don't know if something tago ba ni nga sekreto or kuan insider ba ni siya. But for me, it's something nga someone nga naagin sa events industry. Yeah. This is something I know about. Yeah. Is it something an experience po mo way back then?
2: I think, yeah, in a way. Because, I guess, from what I can say about that, this is not, like, are you talking about, like, the hardships or, like,
0: yeah, that's
2: ah, okay, yeah. So, I mean, as for my part, because my label, my management, they are from Manila, sometimes I guess it's gonna be a little hard for them to work around me while I'm here in Cebu. Mm-hmm. So that's why, you know, it's better for me to, for them to fly me out there. But then, you know, that rarely happens, or they really have to time it and it has to be well planned. Not that there's anything wrong about that, but you know, that's the reason why it has to be well planned so that I can go there and then, you know, those kinds of things happen. Mm-hmm. But then I've also heard, speaking of like hardships, I've also heard like some other stories from artists where, you know, they get taken advantage of, especially, and that's really, really hard, you know.
0: There is one artist nga ako na interview. Di na ako siya in-name drop.
1: Yung kong rin ako sa inyo.
0: Ayan, experience during the performance. 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
2: Sound check.
0: Mm. So, other artists, they have enough time to do it. But when it was his turn,
2: yeah.
0: It was just like,
2: So,
0: there's a different talaga daw. So, wala pa na make sure nga everything really works at that time kung siya mag-perform. So, isa niya sa experience. I don't want to talk about just to ano lang, no? A life of an artist, people would think, you get the fame.
2: Yeah, yeah, because you get so blinded with all the, you know, the glitz and glamour.
0: The glitter, you know,
2: everything.
0: You know? There is something behind it. Yeah. Namantay ginatagong mga bitter experiences. Isa po din sa mga struggles sa mga artists na sometimes makapangutanasag ka nga, would you continue? Mayroon ka nga, the world is so mean.
2: Yeah. That's why you gotta, I would advise, you know, especially up and coming artists or those people who wants to be, you know, an artist, you gotta be at least like knowledgeable and you just gotta make sure that, you know, your head is in the right place. Mm-hmm. And try to, I think that's why for me, I find myself that, you know, if I have to learn producing so that, you know, I can do this myself, I can make beats myself, and I have to learn songwriting because I'm gonna need someone to do that for me. Mm-hmm. And then it's just like, even recently now, I'm even struggling to have like, since again, my team is, my management team is all the way there sa Manila, and then I'm just like learning now, like how to film myself, cinematography, and all of that. So
0: you try to learn everything.
2: So I try to learn everything. Well, mainly for the sole purpose so I know what is going on behind the scenes. And I try to have like the broadest knowledge about how to actually be an artist, because being an artist is, it's not just I will say it's not just like you performing songs. It's definitely like a lot of hard work, like what are the songs that are gonna be sticking to people, the radio, the algorithm, and all of that, because, you know, things are changing so fast.
0: Mm-hmm.
2: But yeah, you kind of have to like just show up every single day to know how to navigate the industry, I guess, the
0: so,
2: music.
0: For me, sa mga naminaw ko ron, probably na mayingon nga di mo makarelate kahit sa music. But
2: yeah,
0: it's the same thing about different industry.
2: Yeah,
0: even
2: for
0: in
2: sure.
0: The industry. Bisag aso siguro, even sa technician, everything, something you have to learn how to work things out. Di lang para, just to ano ha, this is me trying to be relatable to everyone. Gusto ko maging relatable ang akong programa. So, we might be talking about music, about being an artist, pero whatever we're talking about doing things.
2: Yeah, it's not just, you know, do it, like, if you're gonna learn one thing, it's best to learn, you know, the broad thing of it. Yeah, I guess.
0: Yeah, I mean, bisag asa mo siguro kang industry, you have to learn, not just because people teach you, not just some people have to train you, but there are things na kinahanglan nimo tun-an by
2: for
0: hand.
2: Sure.
0: Bisan pag may mga secretary mo sa office, you have to learn things, how to do Excel.
2: Like if you're gonna put up like it's like if you're gonna put up a food business, you kind of have to learn how to cook, and then you have to also learn how to manage your money, especially if you're gonna start it all by yourself.
0: Mo nang anak ko sa inyo ang kaning programa, dili ta maghisgot lang di purely music. That's why I wanted to have a very deep conversation sa mga artists. Kay this is something relatable to everyone.
2: Yep.
0: Everyone has their own journey.
2: Yeah.
0: And sometimes we might have

0: guys, my name is Willie Mikael.
1: Like,
0: it's like there's so many like syllables, like Willie Mikael. You know, it's
1: Will.
0: That's, if I say Will Mikael, and I was like,
1: ang bilis ng recall.
0: Yeah.
1: Ang bilis ng recall. So it's more easy to remember.
0: So I just took out the Y, and that's it.
1: Okay. So it's your real name at the same time, and you realize, okay, this is gonna be my stage name. This is gonna be my artist name. So you started your journey as early, diba? Like, you're young. Mm-hmm. Na nakita na niyo nga, you have the potential to be an artist. Sino naman nagsabi sa iyo? Well, actually si Will nagin sa were innate na sa ila ha kay
0: support,
1: his dad.
0: My dad, my family support my first support group ever.
1: Wow. Yeah. Shout out to them.
0: Shout out to them.
1: Hello sa inyo. Amazing. Ay, kamo gani pag inyo mga anak na ipangandoy. Ayun yung palunga da yun. Isa dyan na sa kukuan ha. I'm a mom already.
0: Yeah. Congrats.
1: I'm a mom already. She's 8 already. And then this is one thing I learned from me as a daughter. Now, if I have a baby, I will make sure na I would really focus on giving her what she wants, especially when it comes to dreams.
0: Yeah.
1: There's nothing wrong. Na mga ibang parents na they wanted to be practical. Just like my parents did.
0: Mm-hmm.
1: Pero it's all about trying to make it be resourceful.
0: Yeah.
1: It doesn't mean nga tungod kay passion ni mo ni wakay makonkorta. Be resourceful.
0: True.
1: And talents can be your source of income. I swear. Yeah. I swear. Tanawa. Diba akong papa pahilumon ko sa una. Actually, I remember way back then, I always be the first person nga ilista sa pinaka-noisy. I'm a very talkative person. And shout out to my teacher na ho always put me on that noisy list. I'm paid being noisy now.
0: Hey, that's a flex, guys. That's good flex.
1: You know, I just realized that now. Now, I remember primitive ko botan sa noisy list, but now I get paid because I talk.
0: Yeah.
1: So
0: meaning that everyone has their own role in this life.
1: Yeah. Mingin mga awa man kwarta na, it's all about how you become resourceful. Naman po mo igo na uban nga, wala mo gud may option. Make your own option. I did. I don't want to put myself on the pedestal, but just to let people know ba sa mga parehas po ni mga artist nga murag hesitant sa daghan mo na meet good nga artist nga hesitant sila to step on the stage, step on the light and to promote their song. She's so scared about rejections, pero for sure ko ikaw Will, you tried being rejected.
0: Yeah, definitely.
1: Tell me about it.
0: So before we talked about this a while ago. Ay, wala man to yung audio ganina, no?
1: Yeah, let's talk about it.
0: Let's talk about it again.
1: Taas yung oras, ha?
0: Oh, lagi. So, kuan, before, I mentioned kanina that I was a cover artist, you know. Mm-hmm. I was known, at least in the media, the social media, that I'm a cover artist. Will Miguel, when's your next cover? What song are you gonna cover next? But aside from being a cover artist, I tried to, you know, publish my songs through different labels. I'm not gonna say names here, pero definitely some rejections that wala ni follow ba, wala ni follow up balik, wala ni message balik when I submit my demos. But I think the reason why na I get to where I am today is because I just didn't stop. So yeah, that is, I guess, my advice. Especially me, right now I'm a local artist, and I don't think that I am even there as an artist yet. But I am still going, and yeah, just don't stop because
1: stop believing.
0: You know, because. For me, at least my reassurance is that since I didn't stop, although I am not there yet with my goal, I can still look back and just say na, oh, I have actually like reached so far, Mandi. I've reached
1: like,
0: far.
1: Malayo pa pero malayo na.
0: Oh, yes. I tried to find a quote for it, pero yun.
1: So sa mga naminaw karon, just like you, even though wala mo sa music industry, even in different industry, bisan asa ta nga lugar sa kinabuhi o asa nga estado sa kinabuhi.

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1: Yeah.
0: Wala po ko niingon nga you have no rights to feel sad or feel like unfair about this world, but please do not forget tanang tao, even the artist nga nakita nyo nga taas nag-followings, taas of views, you know, this is something
1: napag-iapon struggle.
0: Yeah, everyone na agitay struggles tanggala gid sa inyong hunahuna na everyone has their own stories. Wala lang mo kay bao behind the camera, just like me behind this live, behind the pictures I post, thirst trap, awan ako'y thirst trap. 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I've been into that. Yeah. Have you tried comparing
1: yeah,
0: yourself?
1: for sure. I relate kay Koana. You know, it.
0: Tell me about it.
1: Like, when you compare yourself to someone who is like better than you, and then if you just like have this thinking na he's so much better than me, like, I don't think like masaya kay siya kanang life, and you know, you become bitter.
0: Exactly.
1: You become bitter like comparing with the things that you have. But unlike if you switch that mindset, where I mean, at least for me, what I would say, I mentioned kanina na was that what can I do to be like him? You know, what does he have that I don't? And then let's try to actually work upon that. You know, why am I frustrated? That's where you start to become like, you really think about it deeply. Like, why am I frustrated in this? Exactly. Why am I so mad about him? I mean, when he didn't even do anything to me.
0: Yeah.
1: He or she, you know.
0: You know, jealousy can kill people.
1: True.
0: Not just people, but the dream itself.
1: Yeah.
0: Mindset, celos, huya, isa jud na. Di man na malikayan. Honestly, di na siya malikayan yung feelings because we're human beings.
1: Yeah.
0: We have our emotion, different, happy, sad, jealousy. It just depends on unsa na to pag navigate. Yeah. Those kind of feeling. Sa mga tao nga nagatrabaho, bisin asa mo karon nga industriya, naagin na to ng suya. And kung gusto mo nga ang inyong life, dili maging bitter, it's not easy. I would be honest. Dili siya sayon nga tanggalon because it's always there. It's always there. Something nga dili gina to malikayan. But when you know exactly how to like navigate your emotion, your mindset, immediately mawala dyan na siya. So for me, the only way, how do you do that? How do you navigate your feelings na malikayan ni mong bitterness nga pagka as a person, as an artist?
1: Well, now, first, it was really hard actually. You know, because again, as you mentioned, it is a feeling that we as human beings, as people, we will really feel that, like masuya jud tag tao, ano ba? Pero it's just that the more you do it, the more when I did it, the realize that I am not going anywhere with myself. If I'm just gonna be like this, so I just switched that mindset into something that, you know, that just assessing myself and telling myself that there's really something wrong here if you feel like that. So the moment you work on that question, the moment when you try to find the answers to that question, what is wrong with me, why am I feeling some type of jealousy towards him or her,
0: self-awareness.
1: You just gotta be self-aware. And that's the time you really improve on yourself. And that's the time when the journey actually gets exciting because now you're happy, you're just vibing, and that's what I'm here for, guys.
0: All right. Yeah. See? Di ko gusto yung simple lang. Again, the reality, ito coping mechanism. This is something that really hurts for me. I'm trying to influence people na not to live with bitterness. Pero dili pud na ko mawala ang part bang the reality na not everyone has the same mindset as us. Na we actually understand that way.
1: Yeah.
0: Nasa yung mga tao nga still processing and not immediately can really relate to this kind of way of thinking.
1: Mm-mm.
0: Dili na to sila ma-convince easily.
1: True.
0: But again, it start with us.
1: Yeah.
0: Start within. Naragin na, kung ikaw, you're a type of person, gina-question ni mo yung kaugalingan about sa imong career. Again,

0: this is not about music, ha? It's everything.
1: Yeah.
0: Kung you're in the same stage ka nga, you're questioning about imong field, imong success, imong income, imong bank account, you know, everything. Mm. Especially sa press na kong edad, I'm young. Okay, I'm young. Pero sa kong edad, like, isa sa kong frustration is like, income, money.
1: Yeah.
0: Kung all of the things that you have to do is like frustrating. Frustration is like sitting down and getting frustrated. Kung dili ni mo...
1: Parang it's just like time wasted, right?
0: Yeah.
1: Yeah.
0: Just sit down and try to ask yourself, nga nang bitaw? Nga nang inaani akong mindset? Nga nang inaani akong gibati? What's wrong with me? Kinahanglan gyud mo pangutan nimo kaugalingon sometimes. 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Okay, sige pahimantay sa uban, wala ka katanong sa mong kaugalingon. You have to check yourself talaga, time to time. Okay, we're not perfect human being. We are somehow, tungod sa ato ang different kind of emotion. We tend to do things accordingly or inaccordingly. But anyways, let's go back to Will. We're getting serious here. So you started the journey as a music artist. How many, you produce albums already?
1: Right now, mainly singles pa.
0: Okay, yeah. Singles. I'm looking forward for you.
1: But I'm writing every day, you know, projects, just ideas here and there. And I'm definitely hoping that I can somehow turn it into an EP or an album. But who knows, you know, time will tell me. Because an album is tricky because it's a body of work.
0: Yeah.
1: It's a body of work.
0: Lahat nandun eh.
1: Yeah. And I gotta figure out, you know, what kind of album is this? What does it want to say? So, parang I can't just like take 12 out of the 100 songs that I'm making and just shove it into an album. Because then what am I saying? So that's why I'm producing singles for now. Cause I feel like it's just better, you know, in terms of process. You only promote or market only one song.
0: At sa karon nga nimo nga part, Murag, it's easy for you to do this muna.
1: Yeah.
0: Yeah. Well, take it slowly.
1: Yeah,
0: no?
1: For sure.
0: You're still young. And not just young, but at the same time, you're keep going. You keep showing up. Murag mo na importante, good ka nang magpadayon ka ba?
1: Yeah.
0: Keep showing. Mungin ang ingon lang nga, keep showing up. Kay, dako ginag importance ang pagpakita. It means you exist, you do things, you try to do things.
1: Yeah, mausan ng struggle sa, kwan, sa I guess, sa artist especially, na you have to keep posting, keep showing up. Mao lang na struggle. But it's very, very important. Even I struggled through it. I used to really post every single day, but and then until I hit a brick wall and then I just stopped for a while. But then I took that time to also, when I stopped posting on social media, because mind you, I do a lot of covers before, and I would like post like almost every week, every single day. I hit a brick wall that I stopped. But I took that time to work on my craft, my song, because, you know, I just did what I felt. So instead of showing up, this is a different kind of showing up. I showed up more to the studio now, during that time, instead of showing up to the social media. But
0: yeah,
1: the
0: okay.
1: most important thing is you just keep your system flowing.
0: This is one thing I wanna ask din, kanang, you know, if we talk about the showing up na part, is it struggling na you have to do this in a very, in every, like, you know, do the social media thing?
1: Yeah.
0: Someone know, you know, ang ubang mga artists, they have the team already. You know, you have to do this alone.
1: Yeah.
0: So, unsa man imo pag-manage ang tanan-tanan? As an artist, ha? Especially sa mga aspiring artists din, ha? Listen.
1: Yeah. For me, I mentioned a while ago that I learned video editing, cinematography, color grading.
0: Yeah, I know.
1: All these technical stuff, you know, how your video looks. I chose to study that. I chose to like learn that so that, you know, I can up my skill in my videos, how my videos look. Try to be, you know, better than the rest, you know, because it's competition. It's really competition.
0: It's a part of identity.
1: Yeah, it's a part of just you know, showing up, making sure that you stand out, stand out more.
0: You have your own, like when you say it's Will. So when they saw this, it's Will.
1: Yeah.
0: So that's what I like it. I like about the artists when they know exactly what they want, like how they wanted to present themselves. It's really, it's very technical, no? Na hisgutan niya siyang topic. Kaya there are people like, okay, if you write a song, that's it.
1: Yeah.
0: Pero dili magulay na na. Good, maghimo kag kanta. You have to build your whole you as an artist.
1: Yeah.
0: Different as your personal character, but also as an artist.
1: Yeah.
0: So from the type of color grading.
1: Yeah. So
0: the type of panana man.
1: Yeah.
0: Exactly. This is one thing.
1: All of that comes into play. So being an artist, because, I would say, this is my, take my quote for it, but like when I mean showing up as an artist, it's like you show them your world or your depiction of the world to the audience, you know. And that is my goal, actually, for whoever is going to be listening to me. I really want them to feel how I look at the world, just to tell them that, you know, that you are in Will Mikael's mind, you know, something like that.
0: So since we're talking about the music, and you said that the albums is dili pa siya imong priorities now, what is your top, what are those top songs na you can say that you are proudly wanted to show? I know everything na imong gihimo you can proudly to introduce, but do you have a favorite?
1: Damn, right now right now it's definitely the recent one, Super Love.
0: Oh, yeah,
1: I'm very, very proud of that.
0: Okay.
1: Yeah, because I get this, I worked really hard on that, actually. Like harder than the rest of the songs.
0: Mm-hmm.
1: It's crazy.
0: Okay. Yeah. So tell me more about it.
1: Yeah, you know, I'll tell you, it's crazy that I really got frustrated with it. But like in a good frustration way, though, because the version that is out now, mind you, I think that's version number 100. It's really a lot.
0: So you try to multiple times redo it until you get really satisfied.
1: Yeah, because you know it's a lot, you know. It's really a lot. What are the types of chords that makes people feel like this? Does it really, you know?
0: Oh, okay.
1: Am I speaking? Is the lyrics like hitting? Is the melodies hitting? Is the way that I'm singing hitting the feeling? And so, you know, I got up. That's why it was a lot. And also, in making that song, it was me challenging myself into a whole new, different kind of style.
0: But napaka-specific ng mga market when it comes to your songs, or parang we wanted to reach out to specific na the people, or
1: I want to reach out the people that are like really into just like soul music, you know, music of the like pang

0: Especially the dress up, the kind of sa mga curious no, na pwede nyo makita ang mga video ni Will sa YouTube, yung mga visualizer. Yeah. You can really see that maayos specific nga color grading, everything is like set into that kind of setup, diba?
1: Yeah.
0: This is it. When you know it, when you see it, you know it. It's Will. So
1: thank
0: you're
1: you.
0: Into that.
1: Yeah, oh, yeah, I'm like, very, very into
0: Pito
1: that.
0: Pito vibes.
1: Yeah. I mean, look at how I look, guys.
0: Yeah, and I really like it.
1: Thank you.
0: Yeah, I really like it, the vibes and everything. So you started doing or writing a song. Na mention ako ganyan sa imo bang you're the same with the artist ba na magsuot og kanta based on how they feel.
1: Yeah.
0: So that super love, yeah, where it came from?
1: Damn, it actually really just comes from me being proud of, like, you know, with this person that I love. And then also, what way to just like have like a little catchy kind of thing. You know, if you listen to the song, the hook kind of goes like, super, super, super love. You're my super love. You know, it's just...
0: Patigim lang yan now.
1: You know, it's just, you know, when I first came up with that, In my head, I felt like so much joy. I was like, I really gotta try.
0: The giddy feeling.
1: Yeah, the giddy feeling. You know, that's the feeling that I get, that I really wanted to, you know, work hard to really produce this and making sure that feeling, that dancey feeling,
0: yeah,
1: the groove.
0: Yeah.
1: You know, that is, it's there.
0: It's Tita vibes,
1: yeah.
0: But it's a Gen Z naman ka, no?
1: Mm-hmm, yeah.
0: Gen Z, but the music, it's like millennials.
1: Mix of both, I think.
0: Yeah.
1: I try.
0: Like, I was like,
1: yeah, because that's always the challenge. That's always the challenge, I guess, for me. Because, you know, that's what, I guess the critics being my label, you know, they would always say like, you know, your music sounds so old and you're young. You gotta find a way to, you know.
0: Oh, sige. So, muna isa sa yung mga challenges.
1: That's one of my challenges. Ah. Yeah, there are definitely people who tell me the music is like outdated.
0: How do you manage to, like, you know,
1: well,
0: respond to that?
1: Well, I just say, you know, that's just me.
0: Ah, abi ako, pumunta ko si mong
1: Dili,
0: ano ba? Like, ilom na lang.
1: Pero ako, I will just justify myself that that's really what I really want to do. And that's, that I feel like that's just me as an artist, Jude. So,
0: interesting.
1: Yeah, so cool. And, But it's also good that they also tell me that, because then I would also try to find ways to, like, okay, how do I make this cool to the newer audiences? You know, and that's always what I hope for, you know, the newer audiences. If they're going to listen to this, they'll be like, oh, this is new but familiar, you know?
0: Well, since naghisgot mo gid ta saya, Super Love talks about what?
1: Well, just talks about, you know, being happy with your significant other, honestly.
0: Oh,
1: you know,
0: that's
1: with,
0: for me. Well, yeah, it's all about significant others. So how did you manage to create the lyrics? Like, you have someone.
1: Yeah, I do. I definitely have
0: that.
1: I definitely have someone.
0: Lahir na gid no motivation. That's why parang hindi ako naging artist. Oh, yeah. Probably naging artist ako no. I'm a bit better person. But yeah, so it started in like half that kind of feeling.
1: Yeah, that
0: feeling.
1: Ikan
0: na sa being in love.
1: Yeah, gika na jud.
0: Nakakainis kayong lahat. Oh, yeah. So that's how it started.
1: Yeah.
0: Oh, okay, that's nice. So it's you being in love and trying to say that, yeah, this is how it feels to be with someone.
1: Yeah.
0: Yeah, so ganun. So para din sa mga taong in love. Kisa may in love din ha. So if you are in a relationship, so what makes you feel like, what do you think, what is a healthy relationship look like?
1: It definitely looks like when you listen to Super Love, Char. Koan, sa tinood, a healthy relationship, if a healthy relationship is if, I will say, it embraces all the good and bad. Yeah. So that's, you know, that the person accepts your worst, the person also enjoys when you're at the best.
0: Yeah. Not
1: and just it's for vice versa. Yeah. Vice versa.
0: Not just for the happiness, diba?
1: Yeah. Mm-mm. Or for the

0: tough times and
1: yeah, you know, for the good times,
0: good times and bad times.
1: Oh, yeah. Diba? I mean, yeah. Kisa may dili ganahan makakita og tao nga who can be there, be with them at the worst and the happiest part of their lives, diba? Like, tanan man ta mga katropa, diba? Gipakandoy na to. Kung ako gani, di hantong dita kita na, di ko maminyo, bahala na. But na kidding aside, isa dyan sa mga like one thing people should understand, it's not always rainbow.
0: Yeah.
1: Especially di ganyan naghisgot man ta kinabuhi no karon naghisgot ta gugma kay ang yung kanta, it's all about being happy with someone. It's super love. That's why it's super love.
0: Crazy. I still to this day I do not know how I came up with that title, but it did felt good when I came.
1: Well,
0: up with
1: it. I would say that you really did good with that, guy.
0: Thank you.
1: It resonates with everything.
0: Thank you.
1: And even you say super love, it's like being happy, really happy.
0: Yeah.
1: And if you don't have, wala na, di mo kinala ibotang ang happy dito ng word, but you know exactly why it's super love.
0: Yeah.
1: So you know exactly it's for happiness.
0: Yeah.
1: So this song exactly for the people nga nahigugma. Nagpadayon nga nahigugma, pero kung giilad mo, ay lang mo kapila ni. Wala man. Joke na nahan na yung mamanayin sa kwarto. Yeah. Aside from that, with the Super Love, you have other songs.
0: Yeah. I've released some songs like during the past year. I have MKS, Akong Addiction, and Inday. Yeah.
1: Inday. Just to tell you guys, aside from the Super Love, I love Inday. Like,
0: thank you.
1: I kind of like more mas ula man sa ingong mas ginap. I'm trying to save myself, but yeah, I kind of more listen to the Inday because
0: nice.
1: I don't know. It's.
2: I'm just a fool.
0: This is a classic, guys.
2: And stubborn as rock.
1: I love that. The lyrics.
0: It's cute.
1: So it's like you're not in love, you're not in relationship, but you makes you feel in love.
2: I can't keep moving.
1: So how about you enjoy this? And we'll be back after this song, okay?
0: Actually, yeah.
1: Don't change your dial, ah. Anyway, 3:13 in the afternoon, mga katropa. And atangin ninyo, ang performance. Of course, dilit na mahuman din walay performance ni Will. Atangin niyo ang performance niya with a super love.
0: Yes.
1: So, Time Check is brought to you by King Dragon STL Swear to the Result. Nagta-stutter na yung tao na kung ba-ba diri katropang Doc JJ. But once again, King Dragon STL Swear to the Result. 3 p.m. Draw 3777 mga katropa. Once again, here's a song from Will Mikael. What's this?
0: Inday.

0: And that was Inday. Tell me more about it, Inday. Why it's Inday?
1: Inday, actually,
0: I'm so curious about it.
1: I do remember the first title wasn't Inday man. I think,
0: ooh, you changed.
1: Actually, the chorus was in English at first.
0: Mm.
1: So, diba yung chorus like kahit anong gawin ko.
0: Okay, pabilib siya ay.
1: So, English yun siya at first. No matter where I go, it's you.
0: Okay.
1: So, I think the first title was Where I Go. And then I had a discussion about it with my creative director. My A&R manager, sorry. My A&R manager. And he was like, you know, I have a suggestion. Why not Inday? So that you can, it's like you're talking about the girl. And then Bisaya pa jud siya. So it was much stronger. Which I agreed. And I was like, ay, oh, de, no?
0: Oh.
1: Oh, yeah.
0: So mga hilig niya og mga inatong vibes, it's an R&B.
1: Yeah,
0: R&B.
1: For sure. R&B.
0: That was an R&B genre. So mga hilig og ginana, you can check it out. Available diba siya sa tanang music platform.
1: Yeah, available.
0: Like, yeah.
1: Spotify, Apple Music, YouTube,
0: yeah,
1: everywhere.
0: Okay, personally, me, I love this one, but maybe later he might maybe convince me na I will also try to. But personally, gid mo kita kong favorite.
1: Yeah.
0: So I tried to listen all of the songs. Every song niya, nindot man.
1: Yeah.
0: Especially with the groovy. I just really like realized nga, this is how he... This is his mo gini yung style. So sa mga naminaw karon nga into Tito nga mga vibes, si Will at this age, that is something surprising at the same time.
1: Thank
0: and
1: you.
0: I pero well,

0: I don't understand why people discourage you about it.
1: I mean, well, not really they discourage. They, more it's like a note. It's like, don't you think this is kind of a little too old?
0: But
1: like, you know, we can make it new for sure. I mean, there are guys out there, like especially, I mean, Bruno Mars.
0: Oh, yeah.
1: Yeah.
0: Well, so, let me hear daw sa Bruno Mars nga kanang kuan. Can you, I'm so sorry to say this, but na mention mag good ni Will ganiha nga, he also do covers.
1: Oh, yeah.
0: So, since you mentioned that you love, ganahan, kasi may ganahan ni, I know, kadagang yung ganahan kay, syempre, it's Bruno Mars. He's also Pinoy, ha?
1: Yeah.
0: So, okay ba mo eh. This is not something a very secret man. I wanna hear your sample with
1: for sure.
0: Bruno Mars, but probably we need some instrumental of Bruno Mars, probably.
1: Sige, yeah, go.
0: Karaoke bang? Yeah, let's do this. I wanna. How about the Risk It All?
1: Yeah, sure.
0: Okay.
1: Sure.
0: Okay, ito na. Sip-sip siya ngayon. So, ipapakita niya sa inyo kung sino talaga si Will Mikael. Hindi lang siya basta-basta. Like, this is something, one of my favorites, Sony. Favorite, mag-gusha tanan ron, no? Kay bagong manggawas. But, let's see. Dagan kay nigawas ng mga cover song. But how about we hear it from someone all the way from Cebu? Are you ready?
1: Just favor, try to search up minus kanang male key minus two.
0: Bruno Mars, it's karaoke male.
1: Male key yun, yeah.
0: Yeah, there you
1: minus
0: go.
1: Minus two. Yeah, kana.
0: Yeah. Minus two?
1: Yeah.
0: Okay, mayroong minus one man.
1: Can I look at it
0: real quick? Yeah, of course.
1: Yeah, hold on.
0: Yeah, ano ta live mong ito diri good na normal naman eh.
1: Kuan ba hindi na ni maabot na ko ba?
0: Ah, okay.
1: Ah, lower key ka na.
0: Sige, sige, sige. So taas mong gudi nga song. Well, ako di ko mo, dili ko magtuga-tuga.
1: And I'm not gonna be, dili ko mag, I'll know my limits. I cannot reach the original
0: key. Okay, this is what I like.
1: But, pero kani, I can sing it definitely in my, a little bit of my own style. So, let's see.
0: Sige, let's go.
1: Okay.
0: Wait, anyway mga katropa ha, sample lang ni Hadi. Panima, oh, sample lang ni.
1: Sample from.
0: We wanna hear from him.
1: From all, from the end lang sa chorus, siguro.
0: Okay, from the end sa chorus?
1: Sige.
0: And then next. Sa end sa chorus di ani.
1: Adili, sa, okay. From the start to chorus lang siguro.
0: Okay, sige. All right, mga katropa, again, here's another sample from Will. A cover for one of the new song and probably isa sa inyong mga ganahan paminaw sa radyo from Bruno Mars. What was the title, Will?
1: Risk It All.

0: Thank you.
1: Actually, pero it felt good though.
2: Yeah, that's it. Pero hindi kayo kumanta pa. Oh, ano ba man? Ano mong gusto niyong madunayan yan? Ayan na, oh.
3: Well, that was really good.
1: Thank you.
2: Pero kasi Bruno Mars na diri.
3: So, taas yun siya nga song. It was like, I was thinking about if katong dili naka low-key ba? Taas yun siguro siya.
1: Taas yun siya. 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
2: Anyway, saan ba bang gusto niyo patunayan ni Will? Ayan na, oh. May talent talaga yung tao. Pero kung kayo naman yung gusto akong may patunayan, never mind. 3:25 in the afternoon. That was the cover. You have your cover, diba, Anna?
1: Yeah, it's on YouTube. You can search and subscribe to me on YouTube. I have a YouTube channel. Okay. Just search Will Mikael.
2: Yes, nasa sa mali ang spelling na sa tong Mikael sa screen. Dapat K na no.
1: Yeah.
2: Yeah. Will Mikael. So if you're gonna search it up, it's WILLMIKH. Okay. KHAEL.
1: Yes.
2: So nandili lang kana inyo madunggan na daghan pa siyang gi-cover, I think. You have a lot of songs that you did.
1: Yeah. Over the years.
2: Tagal na no? Like how long you started your YouTube man?
1: I think age of 13, so a long time na.
2: Oh.
1: Yeah. Lube na siya kaayo.
2: My facial reaction. Really?
1: Yeah.
2: Really? You
1: did, yeah.
2: I thought you just started like singing. I was like,
1: so I think I did
2: 13.
1: It. To tell you, I did it like all simultaneously.
2: Okay, okay.
1: You know?
2: Okay.
1: So that was the reason why I also learned how to record myself, because I wanted to make sure that the quality of the audios YouTube nako is good. Mm-hmm. So yeah.
2: Anyway, so mga katropa, aside from the performance, aside from the sample, aside from the cover, of course, we're gonna hear from Will his newly released na single titled Super Love, and the thing na among discuss ganiya about being in love, being happy.
1: Yeah.
2: And Will is being happy because he is someone who's in love also. So your girlfriend is a very supportive for sure.
1: Very, very supportive. Yeah.
2: So isa siya sa mga nagahatag ni mo og motivation creating songs.
1: Yeah.
2: Aww. Kaya ba hindi ako naging artist? So actually, some of the artists nga nag-guest dito, isa po na sa ilang ginaingon. But the difference lang is they write song when they're broken. Kala like Taylor Swift. Pag nasaktan, nagsusulat ng kanta. Anyways, well, yeah, di rin ako ni Dogayo, no? Here's another performance from Will. I know, bagura siya ni kantag isa, but lubos-lubos na natin ni Will.
1: Let's go.
2: Oo, here's a song. Here's another song. Sa mga nag-atang din ha, o nagulat sa iyang another performance. Nakadungog naman mo gani ha. But di tamahot na performance din. Kaya talented man kasi Will. Good. Marang. ako nalay mahot na energy diri po. Here's another song from Will titled Super Love. Kano sa naman nag-release?
1: I just released it last 2 weeks ago. Yeah.
2: 2 weeks ago.
1: Mm-hmm.
2: So that song releases 2 weeks ago. And then, how was it so far?
1: Oh, it's doing pretty good.
2: I could say that.
1: I can just say.
2: Okay. Very active, you will. Instagram, TikTok is doing all of this stuff promoting this song. Dapat kuto bang promotion.
1: Yeah, and promoting here.
2: Yeah, let's go to the XFM airwaves. Yeah, and then looking forward, na this song we're gonna be played every Sunday.
1: Thank you.
2: Yeah. Sunday and might be some other days of my week, and I have my regular radio program. So how about give it a hand to our guest performer today, all the way asa gikagikan gani Will?
1: Cebu.
2: So all the way from Cebu, one of our Tatak local guest artists for today, mga katropa.
1: So I want everybody to be vibing right now who is listening. The song is called Super Love. Here we go.
4: Walk through fire with you.

0: That's it?
1: Was that it?
2: But anyway, that is Super Love from Will Mikael. I was like, oh, bakit bigla na off? Ano ba yun? Ano nangyari? Hirap pag live, but I was like grooving na talaga.
3: Yeah.
2: I
3: hope everyone felt good though.
2: The live and the audio, like even the recording, it's the same lang. Ito maganda sa mga artists these days, ha? Same lang kayo ng tunog when it comes to performance. I can really say this because I'm here in front of him and it's the same na sobra. But well, naputol man nga ato ang live performance and that makes me sad. But how about I'd walk through
3: fire with you. We play
2: how
3: it on
2: about
3: the radio.
2: You play it on the radio and we'll be back. Just enjoy this song, huh? Ubalik mitatod ni Will and we'll talk more about him. Here's the song again. Once again, this is Super Love by Will Mikael.

0: man. 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Hello, welcome back to programang Tataklukan. Of course, I'm still with Will Mikael. Ganiha pa magkita di report and he already performed twice.
1: Twice.
0: And
1: actually, special request. Yeah.
0: Yeah. Actually, kaduha. Ay, isa naman yung dapat ma-perform sila. Kaya, sa tanong, no? Napin TF, dapat sila. Go ahead. Yes. Well, I just wanted to let you know, guys, nga talented yun akong guest artist today. And we'll be looking forward for more music.
1: Yeah,
0: more,
1: for sure.
0: Sooner or later, who
1: hopefully
0: knows?
1: I can come back here and just like you know just, promote some more. And,
0: yeah, and I'm looking forward nga this program would really go bigger and help other artists all the way. And I think we're helping artists.
1: Yeah, for sure. I definitely feel, you know.
0: Yeah. Shout out to all artists. Awesome. Yeah. Shout out to Angela Rudy, David Grokray, Vince Alam, to R. Prashon, to the artist John Albert from all the way from Bohol. Calamansi Records, the Jepsy.
1: Yeah, I'm definitely giving a shout out to my artists who are friends, si Cliff, Zika Belia. Oh, yeah. Vincent, he's from Manila.
0: Oh, hello.
1: Yeah, and so many more. Oh, obviously Ganina, Angelo Rudy.
0: Yeah.
1: And I'll be coming back here to be shouting out some more in case if you know.
0: So Angelo Rudy will be coming back actually for his upcoming song.
1: Oh, nice. That's
0: actually
1: good.
0: Yeah, looking forward to those artists nga mobalik. I'm happy to tanggap ko kayo. Bumalik kayo. I'll be happy to see you again once more and keep coming back and promoting you. Bisan ikaw anang Will, and I can't wait to see you more often, not just on a bigger stage but it's maybe on the television.
1: Yeah, hopefully.
0: Well, pahuman na magid niya ito ang itong panag-istorya karon. We're on the part of like the closing part. Aside from being a local artist, ang pangutana sa imo ha, Will. I know nga you have a bigger picture of about your career. Asa pa imong gusto maabtan sa imong craft? Like, are you like trying to go like somewhere else? Like produce more like nanaka sa Manila?
1: Yeah, most definitely. I kind of see myself just, you know, if heights

0: sure it's going to, it's not going to be forever.
1: Yeah.
0: It's not going to be forever. So that's why I'm also like just kind of like shining my sword as a producer. Because, you know, if time comes, I would definitely love to help, you know, other artists, give back to the community, give back to like to the to just the people who just made me who I am. And, you know, hopefully those heights can be reached one day.
1: That's the good thing about people na merong kanagayang tawag na itong na itumong. Yeah, sabi saya pa ni ha na itumong ba. They have this something specific nga unsa magi padulngan. If you wanted to have something, I'm trying to like not to or I don't know. If you have something to achieve good, make sure you have something direction.
0: Yeah.
1: Because if you don't have the direction, kung wala po yung direction good, bisan unsang klaseng pangandoy ha sa mga naminaw karon, not just artist, singing, not just artist. Pero kinabuhi gid naagi ka dapat direction asa ka padulong. You have something to look forward on the end. Mm. 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No, we have something. Yeah. We have to look forward something. Nagitay goal. Nagitay dapat makabot. And personally, me as someone na nasa radyo, isa sa kong mga gusto is I wanted to have a legacy. Yeah. I might not be that simple, you know, the kind of person who can really speak well, but as much as possible, nga makahatid yung kuog ka ng the value.
0: Yeah, just joy. Just, yeah. You know, just
1: sharing
0: love.
1: My ideas. Yeah. Sharing the motivation that I've have sa ako ang kaugalingan when I started the career. Kay simply, I'm not the person who started my career nga na a backer. Like, I really like work hard on it.
0: Yeah. It's no joke, guys. No joke.
1: No joke.
0: You can definitely see it. Yeah. I can definitely see it right now.
1: Like, I started this kind of this career nga. Anong nagsugod yung ko sa pinakasugod nga. No idea about everything.
0: Yeah.
1: It's just, I trust myself. Mugi magsugod kita sa itong pagkaugalingan. Mugi na yung trust yourself. Nobody will. So yeah. I know for sure she will. Nobody will. She will. Oh yeah. She will. You started from that. Even though the family or is naadyan nag-support sa imo ha. Naadyud imong kaugalingon. Bisan pa magnatay support, ako na pugi support. I have friends. I have closest friends. I have family nga niingon nga, yes, supporta ra minimo. But at the end of the day, bisan pa kadagang suporta nga makuha nimo kung ikaw personally sa imong kaugalingon, you don't have that self-confidence.
0: Yeah.
1: Wala kay ginatawag na tong self-reliance nga wala.
0: No, you gotta support yourself as well.
1: Yeah. Kaya kung mahugno man lang gali ang support sa ibang tao, you don't feel that bad.
0: Mm.
1: So now, we're on that part of supporting artists. Yeah. I wanted to ask you about the message to those people niya aspiring. Sa mga aspiring din nga mga artists, sa mga bata nga artists, sa mga night talent sila, pero mauwaw sila nga explore ang ilang talent. Can you give a message to them?
0: Yeah, for sure. Follow your heart. Yeah, just follow your heart, be thankful, be humble, and most especially since artist man ta, no, be weird. That's the most powerful thing I can definitely say. Like, don't be shy to just like cringe, make cringy videos. I definitely started myself with that where you know, I look at those videos now. I'm like, very cringe. But be weird. Like, just explore. Do things that are beyond your limits, and you will learn as you go. Yeah.
1: All right. I guess that's something that you should know. Kana gyud be weird. Be weird. Mm-hmm. You know, just like about being an entertainment person.
0: Yeah.
1: Be cringe. Yeah. Ako yung mga panahon. Ako personally, this is something I want to share to you sa mga katropa nato niya. DJ ko, yes. But there are days I don't want to hear my voice.
0: Yeah.
1: I don't like. Di ko ganahan makadugsa ang kagaling. Like, it cringe me.

0: industry.
1: The yeah, but
0: same
1: hopefully we made it real relatable yeah, for everybody
0: yeah,
1: out
0: it's,
1: there.
0: I, yeah, it's as much as possible. Ginahan ko nga makasabot ta ba nga ang kinabuhi bisan sa lahi nga dalan. Mm. There are things or there are scenarios in our atong kinabuhi nga same ra gyud ta og motivation. It's all about you believing yourself. Gyud.
1: Yeah. Mm-mm. I think that's the motto for this session. No? Believe in yourself.
0: Believe in yourself. Yeah. Like, despite of having the great support, doesn't mean that you don't have to put that support to yourself. Good. Isa yun is ako na-realize when I was starting. Dili ko ganang maging bitter. Na mag-iwa mga tao nga, di I have to put in, wala yun is support na ko. We're just blinded with the idea of we wanted a bigger crowd.
1: Yeah.
0: Sometimes you have to appreciate the smaller crowd. Na,
1: yeah,
0: na.
1: True.
0: That's the great support na you have right now. But at the end of the day, lahi ra gyud kung ikaw pud kaugalingon nimo, you have the support for yourself. Lahi ra gyud. But anyways, you have your time to shout out. So let's see the comment section here. I wanted to give a time sa to mga viewers nga nasa comment section because it's 2 hours na. I had really enjoyed talking to you. So kay Jessica Salvador, pa shout out DJ sa ako mga mama, Sipin Salvador and Nanay Emily Golis. Happy Mother's Day both sa inyong love. Tamo duha kanunay. Oh. Diba happy? Anyway, happy Mother's Day. Ay, nakalimot ko. I forgot not to greet everyone. To my mom, happy Mother's Day. To my friends, happy Mother's Day. To your mom, Will, happy Mother's Day.
1: Happy Mother's Day, Ma.
0: Yeah, and to the parents sa mga kauban ako, very happy Mother's Day. DJ, may hapon syara sa tanang taga Mantalungon sa Bayan Buhol. 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I know nga, nagpaminaw gyud mo kay kusog ta diha sa Sagbayan. May pagpaminaw, okay, sa inyo ha din ha. Sa mga listeners na to, kay Mami Lorna, happy Mother's Day sa imo ha. I know nga, wala kay baby. Ako nalang baby ha. And yes, I just wanted to address what happened a while ago na wala tay audio, but as much as possible, even though wala tay audio ganiha, I

0: and to my dad for always being supportive of me. Shout out Universal Records, and shout out to my friends as well. And also, I would just like to introduce to you guys again. Once again, my name is Will Mikael. Thank you so much, XFM, for having me. Thank you, DJ Reyna. And also, Kuan, listen to my song, Super Love. It is out on Spotify, Apple Music, YouTube. And go follow me. If you want to see more of me, go follow me on my social media, at the official Will Mikael on Instagram, Will Mikael X on TikTok, and Will Mikael on YouTube. Those are the platforms that I'm very active with.
1: Yeah, very active. So it's super, like, every day may post siya. Like, he really promotes his song, and I would love to encourage you guys to support him. Dili lang tungod for his own career, but of course this is a sign that nga nidako na jud ang local artist. Di na tamhadlok na promote, kay we have already our own platform, we're starting to build a community of local artists, local talents. And I guess that's the purpose of this program. Yeah. And I'm so happy, I'm so glad, I'm so honored to have you in our program.
0: I'm also happy as well, you know, for the local community out there, you know.
1: Yeah, this is, I really parang try to maintain a mo existing a program as much as possible to prove that this place is really helpful. This program itself, makatabang gini siya. And looking forward, you can invite other artists also. Like,
0: yeah, for sure. And God bless you for this platform as well.
1: Thank you so much. Anyways, mga katrabaho, wala natin igong oras for him. But we'll continue later sa itong isa na pod ka local artist later on, Ian Rijamante. I'm so excited to meet him also. Mas taas na mong oras sa iya, ha? Ituyo siguro nga nung i-off, ganyan ang audio.
0: But like, it was a sign from God.
1: Yeah, nga, okay. Taas mito siya oras. Thank you so much.
0: Thank you, DJ Reyna.
1: There's no so much word to use, but I would like to say thank you so much for having us to be part of your journey. Again, this is gonna be part of your history. Based pa mag-usay, makalimot, nag-asa ka na guest. In all, kung di ka kalimot nga ni guest ka din.
0: No, definitely no.
1: So yeah, I hope also you had a good time and you able to express yourself as an artist. And sa ginasa kung gusto mahitabo, good nga. Ang mga artists nga ni Guest Dere, they're open. They are so more on about themselves, about being an artist. Not just to perform your song, but of course, telling about who you are as an artist. Anyway, mga katropa, shout out to all artists out there. So, shout out again sa inyo, ha? Again, balikon na ako, ha? Don't be shy. Don't hesitate na to ask me or message me on my DM. Especially to those aspiring artists, not just singer, but also the producers, the writers, all of you who is this talent, pwede kayo mamavisit there is a station to promote your song, to your craft. I'll be open. Kung mangita po mong singer, I actually personally reject it. Char lang. Masig dito na masira inyong career. Anyway. So I think that's it. And I hope you had a great time pod with Will. And atangin nyo itong next artist. Anyway, Wills, thank you so much.
0: Thank you.
1: You know, other messages out there.
0: Well, I'm good. Just spread some love, guys.
1: Yeah, spread some love and more love. But before anything else, mahawa na magin si Will. Di naman to siya pugnan kayo. Mauli magin sa ilang balay. I'll just play again his song, Super Love, so that you will enjoy more with his song. So yes, bye mga katropa, tatal balik ko ha. Stay tuned in sa programang Tatak Lokal. Up until 5 ta ha. Stay tuned in.

0: in the afternoon.
1: 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That was Jerica Teodorico, one of the best Vispop. 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And then Vispop, top 20, top 4, tough naman. 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
0: Ay!
1: Katawan ko sa contact mission. 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
0: Ay!
1: Tarungan ko na yung mga trabaho niya, Chinita. But again, as what I promised, ganiha, nga naatay another local artist nga ako ang ipaila-ila sa inyo, ha? And this one is something I know you would look forward. Kay lay-lay genre nga to ang atake today, ha? 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He's 21 years old si Will Mikael but ang iyang vibes kay pang tito. 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
0: Ayaw!
1: Multitasking, magugunari-guri. 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Ang ato ang second tatak local guest artist for today. 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
1: 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So, your name, you decided nga mo ang naging na imong artist name pod.
3: Yes. So, Ian Rijamante.
1: Ian?
3: Ian Ri.
1: Ah, mali. Yapon tani. So, that was Ian Rijamante. So, ang spelling is I-A-N-R-I.
3: Yes.
1: Okay. Ang among ibutan nito kung sa ako ang pinalanggang graphics. Isumpay ang R-I, Sir Kuan. Sir Doc JJ. 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Wala na yung Y, sir. Wala doon na sa birth niya. So, Ian Ri.
3: Yes.
1: Ian Rijamante. So, wala na kinagunaw na to change into another name. Kaya, yung ba mga artists, mong good sir, kaya they wanted to change their name into a different one. So, you stick with the idea of your real name.
3: I stick with my real name because it's unique.
1: Exactly. Yeah. Nahirapan nga tayo, di ba?
0: Oh, yeah.
1: Nahirapan ako i-figure it out. Yeah. So, you've been doing music for so long na ba? How long you've been doing this?
3: As a local solo artist or soloist here in Cebu, I've been doing it for 10 years, roughly.
1: Yeah. Wow, 10 years. So, 10 years. But when you were younger, you know it already na. Naadyo kaya sa kanta.
3: Ever since birth.
1: Wow.
3: Since birth.
1: Ganun ba? Huwag mo ko niloloko ka, ha? So, you know it. But when you're younger talaga, yes. You're exposed po ka sa music po.
3: Yes, because my dad has a band before, Moto. Mm. So, dadoon ko niya during his gigs here in Cebu sa katong Shakey's before karaan na pinakadugay nga Shakey's sa may...
1: Ooh.
3: I forgot the name. That was Cubana dapit.
1: Ito, history na to, ha?
3: Yes.
1: History na to. So, you are influenced already based on how you grew up.
3: Yes.
1: Muna yung muna kitaan, gakanta. And then, when you found... How old are you, sir, nga na-found out ni mo nga... You can sing, ana?
3: I think when I was able to think well.
1: Yeah, okay, realize niyo ba nga? So and therefore, you were younger pag yeah. In the younger days, kabaw nagyo ka nga makakanta ka. Oh yeah. My God.
0: that's the reason pala hindi ako hindi ako naging artist, DJ. So that was the time. And then when did you started na you start writing a song?
3: In as much as I remember, or as far as I can remember, I can hardly remember.
0: Oh, so therefore talaga buot pa sa buot ani wa pa nagkat-on og buot si sir na nagsayo.
3: That was 2000 something.
0: Okay, so yeah, 2000. All right.
3: Ish,
0: so
3: yeah.
0: Yeah, okay. So you started writing a song and that year na siguro. Oo. Mm. Pag-produce nimo og kanta?
3: Before I was just writing because I don't know how to process in producing a song. Mm-hmm. I started the one that I mentioned earlier, mm-hmm. In My Heart, last 2019. I was recording with it with my friend, mm-hmm. Si Gary Uy. I'm not sure if I'm familiar kang Gary Uy.
0: Wala ko familiar kay Uy lang din ibalan owner sa station. Dagan
3: kay Uy na din.
0: Dagan kay owner sa station na mo. Remilito Uy.
1: Shout
0: out to Doc Remilito Uy.
3: Shout out to Gary Uy, one of the lead guitarists before sa Leviathan. Kalimot ka sa name sa yung band karon.
0: Mm-hmm.
3: Kanang guitarist na siya diri sa Cebu. Okay. Tugay na siya. So.
0: Okay, I see. Alright, so it's a journey na you know it from the very beginning. Kabawju ka nga, this is your forte.
3: Yes.
0: You're gonna be singing, you're gonna be an artist, you're gonna be mm-hmm. producing song, you're gonna be writing. What is something na I appreciate about people, no? Especially with the dreamer kind of people. Mm-hmm. They know exactly what they want. Ma-appreciate na ko na kay namo iba mga tao, Sir Ian, nga listen, i-figured out ang atong kaugmaon.
3: Mm.
0: You know, especially when it comes to dream, when it comes to passion.
3: Yeah.
0: This is something so sensitive na topic. But I asked this already with the people na naka-guest din. I have a multiple guest na here and I'm so proud to tell na naka-share sila ani nga story na there are people mo ingon nga nganong kakanta ka o may kwarta din ha. Have you encountered such people telling you this? Uy, nagunaw na siya. Wait lang.
3: Yeah. But I forgot to pursue my dream. But in order for me to gather resources, nag-work sa go at the same time. So yeah.
0: This is yeah.
3: Samot na katong supposedly ako tatong i-release ang In My Heart pag 2019, but pandemic happened.
0: Uh-huh.
3: But it stopped. So karon ay wala kay work and then. Naka-work ko, I think, mga 2023, 2024. And then I gathered resources until a friend of mine nag-encourage na ko na i-record balik para ma-release da yun. Then ako na lang yung tunggi ko. Sige, para.
0: Mm-hmm.
3: Kaya di ko ganaan, may mong past is past. Kay kapoy,
0: yeah. What if mo follow ang next year? What if ako tong, you know?
3: Yeah.
0: Isa gid na, isa sa mga tagpaminawa na to din ha. Di lang tungod naghisgot mi og music din he. This is not something dili mo makarelate. Ang kinabuhi man gud is all about doing it.
3: Yeah.
0: Kay ayaw gid pasag din ninyo ang kinabuhi nga mo padayon mo sunod tuig mo ingon what if?
3: Yeah.
0: What if? Mas maayo pang mo experience of failure because you tried it.
3: Yeah.
0: I don't know ha if mo agree mo ani but personally, on my end, I don't know if si Sir Ian agrees that, but it's better to continue living and experiencing the failure na you decided to step on, especially when it comes to your dream, rather than moving forward and living with regrets. Kaya wa niyo gitry.
3: Mm-hmm.
0: I swear, masakit yun na siya. Masakit. Sakit pa na sa tanang pagiging broken, promise.
3: Mm-hmm.
0: Having these issues with dreams, masakit pa na sa pagiging broken. Mm-hmm. Muna nilang ang mga multo, gani.
3: Mm-hmm.
0: So, if you know that you have the talent,
3: yeah.
0: Even though dili man ina nakapaspas ang kuan, well, so far, Sir Ian, doing music for so long, what is your motivation in writing songs?
3: You mean in particular? With
0: yeah, in particular, yeah. Yeah, well, not just particular in songs that you created, but the motivation why you wanted to create a song.
3: Actually, I was able to create a song before because I was in love and then got hurt.
0: Oh, lahat talaga ng artist ganito atake nila.
3: Just wanna be specific, just to emphasize the In My Heart. Example lang nga plus romantic ko aton then. Through setbacks, financial breakthrough or difficulties, and then. When I surrendered my life to our Creator, and then I found my wife, mm-hmm. and then I pursued it, and then what if I'll send a message that it changed me, not just birthed in my past. Mm-hmm. I did not just create this, but He created this for me.
0: Mm-hmm.
3: I mean, the Creator created the song for me, for Him. Now, it's like an offering to Him.
0: Yeah, I surrender to you, Lord. Yeah. This is for you.
3: Nah, nah.
0: Everything, the marriage, yeah. the relationship,
3: the talent,
0: nga, the gift, the talent, the it's
3: music.
0: All for you.
3: Yeah.
0: So that's when you started, when you, for those Christian people, I know you could really easily relate. I'm not trying to say that even the Catholic, eh? I'm a Catholic man.
3: Mm.
0: But when you realize about accepting Jesus, it's a different story, good. A different way
3: yes.
0: of facing the everyday challenges,
3: yes.
0: especially as an artist.
3: Mm-hmm.
0: Kay ang kaning artist nga kinabuhi, man, it's all about feelings and emotion. Especially mm-hmm. when you start writing a song,
3: yes.
0: diba? It's all about what's inside your heart.
3: Now, what's funny is that I was able to create the music because I was hardworking, and now I don't have that feeling anymore because I have this passion and love for Him. I want to create more love songs for
0: so
3: Him.
0: So it's positive.
3: Yes.
0: Oh,
3: it's different
0: that's
3: now.
0: Nice. Because no hate with the people na writing sad song, ha? Yeah. Wala naman kami sinabi masama kayo. Baka sabihin na, ay, ikaw, Janita, ha? Alam niyo naman ako. Alam mo yung bunganga ko dito. Pero yes, tanang artist naging sila yung mga motivation when it comes mm-hmm. to writing. And I am so happy na now I met someone na writing a song out of being happy.
3: Yeah.
0: Okay, honestly, again, no hate with the friends of mine, no? Among artists, nga somehow they actually write song because they were broken. They experience love not being reciprocated. But this is the first time I'm gonna hear a song that created out of love. Full of grace, of inspiration and hope. So it's really a positive song.
3: Yeah.
0: So sa mga parehas na me personally, I tried not to listen to sad songs. Oh yeah, kay. Okay. Nay mo kontra na ako ro. Hindi kaya masi mo deeper ta diri ba niya maglalo niya gamay na lang mong oras. But yeah, it really helps good if you're mentally, emotionally unstable, and especially let's just be real, somehow being spiritually luck in spiritually. Start trying not to listen with sad songs. It really helps.
1: Yeah.
0: Try to listen with Christian song, with anything, with even sa mga the ilang Christian song, ha? I'm not trying to, ano, ha? Especially with songs that really delivers positive.
3: Well, my good. And when you, I've experienced those things when I was like going through heart,
0: mm-hmm.
3: broken stuff in the past. It's like, claiming that your life will gonna be like this,
0: mm.
3: you need to speak life.
0: Mm.
3: That's it. So yeah, positive.
0: So it's all about muna yung ganin lang. Naramagut na sa tua. It's all about how we see the life, perspective.
3: Yeah, perspective.
0: Kung inaano nung pagtanaw ay magkinabuhi, mo ganing anak ko sa inyo, ha. Ako, I'm not speaking not from ano, ha, experience, ha. Kaya may ganaw ba niya? Ko MS DJ ganang. 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But actually, I've been through things.
1: Baha.
0: So that's why nga, Simon, yung ko sa inyo, ha, it would be better. If, if you really believe na things, naragid na sa inyong mindset. So it's up to you how you started. So, you started and you experienced such difficulties, Sir Ian, and then you found yourself na, okay, let's do this. I'll write this song. And the title of the song is
3: In My Heart.
0: In My Heart. So tell me more about before you perform it live.
3: Yeah, actually the brainchild, the okay boss, busy as brainchild, but influences yun ako, sige kanina lang. Influences yun ako ng mga artists is like One Republic, The Script,
0: mm-hmm.
3: Switchfoot, yun ang mga inanang artist. And then a first Christian group na ko is DC Talk. I'm not sure if familiar ka ng DC Talk. Sikat na siya nga 90s nga contemporary Christian gospel nga music. And yeah, I mashed it to my song. And also, nasa ko influence ni Christopher Cross, the Sailing song.
0: Oh, yeah, oh my God, Arthur's name.
3: Yeah,
0: I love all That's of right. his songs. Mm-hmm. Christopher Cross. Yeah, Arthur's name, Sailing.
3: Yeah.
0: And yes.
3: Yes.
0: So more about ang imong mga inspirations from these people. And
3: yes.
0: then from that experience, nakaingon ka nga, how about I made this into a positive?
3: Yeah.
0: And you met your wife.
3: Yeah.
0: who's here now. Pero then ato nga masik-masik kan ko ari ron. Ano na bigo siya po? Pa may kasod sa booth niya. 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Alas 4:31 naman, gamay na tong oras. So, how about let us hear Mr. Ian Rhee with his new songs. So, this is your first song na imong gi-produce, right?
3: Yes.
0: So, from over the years, this is your first song and I'm so honored na you're gonna be performing here sa ato ang programang Tatak Lokal. So, the title of the song is In My Heart.
3: Yes.
0: So, it's more about showing love. Am I right? Am I saying it the right way? Yeah. Showing love. It's just...
3: It's a love song for my Savior.
0: So, this is directly to your Savior. To our Savior. Isa raman taginoo. Uy, yung bisag unsa na iuban din. 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Ay, nako! So here's another performance for one of our local tatak or tatak local guest artist karong adlaw, and I am proud and honored na he will be performing this song sa to ang programang Tatak Lokal, Mr. Ian Rhee Jamante.

0: And that was In My Heart by Sir Ian Riejamante. And I could really, it's a very, very beautiful song. I could really tell that it's, you're full of love about it. Like, dili gugma ng uban din kasi gugma ra pud sa kanang inyong nahibal-an diha, gugma ra pud sa mga nag-ilad sa inyo ha. 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
1: Actually, after looking for love to different people.
0: It's one of a part of believing people. Yes, person, I mean. Yes. Human being.
1: It's part of life.
0: Actually. Yeah, it's part of life.
1: It's a process. And then I told this to actually our creator. Ako gingnan nga kapoy naman kay sige no ka masakitan ko pero may bakapoy na din ako ganag uyab-uyab. Mm-hmm. Na naging plano magbinyo. Mm-hmm. And then he surprised me with my wife na mag 7 years may this May 15. So
0: hey, si mo,
1: yeah,
0: boy.
1: That's why why not send a message and then create it very beautiful love story for him to him and then tungod sa iyong ibuhat sa.
0: That's nice. Well, I guess this is just a song for everyone who's hopeless.
1: Yeah. Yeah.
0: Not just being hopeless romantic, yep. Huh? This is a song that not talks about being hopeless romantic. But of course, ang ato mangung pagkawala og salig sa gugma, sometimes it's also questioning the love that God has given to us. Mm. Kay kung naikay salig sa Ginoo, you would never stop believing that you deserve the best love, the right love that you deserve in this world. And I guess that's the song really gives the idea of me being not just hopeless romantic. Mm. There is more about love. Yes. There's love from different people, love from family, and especially love for yourself. Because for me, loving yourself, it's giving the idea of you loving the God because ang imong lawas, imong kinabuhi, it's a gift from God. And if you prioritize yourself and love yourself, therefore you love God. So, I don't know if kamo din ha, mas giuna ninyo ang gugma-gugma sa laing tao, una gigugma imong kaugalingon ha. 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
1: Been
0: nasakitan.
1: There,
0: anyways, mga katropa. 4:40 in the afternoon. Here's another song pa mo. Ato sa Tagaag song. And we'll be back ni Sir Ian. And we'll talk more about something. About sa iyang career as an artist. Here's another song from Joseph Garra. The newest, I don't know if you know Joseph Garra.
1: Yeah.
0: This is her newest single, Balaana.

0: it's 4:43 sa akong orasan diri pero nilbalhin og 44. 4:44 in the afternoon. 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I know for me kulang pa ang 1 to 5 nga programa just to introduce you our local artists diri sa Sugbo, no? There are more ang uban lain-laing lugar pagikan. 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Just listen. 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So, I have another question. Gamay na lang itong oras, but gusto na ko pugaon ng mga pangutana na I could get from you, no? As someone who's been doing music for so long, taod-taod na ka nga naa sa musika, sa industriya, sa pagkanta, how do you survive choosing between survival mode and going to your music dream? Ooh. As an artist, how do you like try to navigate everything? Unsa ni mo ni para dili mawala ang imong passion, imong kanimong guri sa challenging sa part sa artist, kan ganing mag-continuous na mapabilin na imong drive, imong fire? How do you do that, Mr. Ian Rhee?
1: Actually, it's very hard. Dili siya easy. Ako lang yung path ani is ang process na ako is I surrendered everything lang sa ginutanan kay what madyugay resources for this one. Actually, kaning naitabo nga naka-release kong song, it's all for free. Grabe kayo ang provision sa Ginoo. Maragin ako masend nga message nga kinahanglan ka mag-produce or mag-kuhan og money for the distribution sa music, sa Spotify, TikTok, and all those stuff. And then, I left my work last year lang. So, Ginoo na ginita na nag-provide. Kaya before, sige, Ginoo na gasto, tingin na, maragin lang ko, usan na sa mga
0: reason. Maka-stop gin sa... As an artist?
1: Yeah, as an artist.
0: Daghan yun ang inaana nga sama sa imong story nga pinakauna aside sa support from people, money. Money. That's a big thing yun. Yeah. And dili lang sa pagkanta nga pangandoy, no? Sa tanang klase, mga gurong dagan sa kinabuhi. We need money. Yeah. It's a part of a living. So, how do you, like, isa na, you could say na this is the calling na yun nga. You have to start.
1: Timing yun siya. Great timing yun siya sa tanan kay... Akong ma-quote lang yan is, he makes all things beautiful in his appropriate time. Even though I don't have like enough resources to do this stuff. Gabi, iya lang yung gi-allow nga ma-release kini.
0: That makes me emotional.
1: Gi-allow nga nga ma-release. 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
0: literal daghan kini agi
1: ma shape.
0: So yeah, throughout this journey, if you have one thing na you wanted to share sa atong viewers, sa mga dreamers, sama po, everyone is a dreamer despite na may yung they're contented to whatever thing nasa ila. I know you have something to share to them na
1: kahit daghan kayo, actually.
0: Just go all out.
1: My life has been blurry for quite a long time na niya. Heartbroken ko. And then, I met my wife. And then, pasalamat lang dyan ko sa Ginoo kay, yan lang dyan yung reminds ako na naragid siya. He will never leave us nor forsake us. And he will help us to our kanang in times nga magkalisod na ganita. Mura akong mga send nga message.
0: Sila. That was a beautiful one. Again, this is the same thing among gisgutan ni Will ganiha. It's all about just keep your faith.
1: Yeah.
0: Once you have your faith, I swear, daghan maging bagyo gid, no? I know we as a Filipino resilient man jud ta. Part of ato ang resiliency asong ato ang pagtuo, the belief that we have, faith nato kung kinsa. I know lahi bang kita kikikanan, but one thing I know, there is one person that we believe, the God, and just keep that faith within you kay wala jay pangandoy kung wala pagsalig. So everyone has their own dream. It's because we need to find our purpose, and I know ikaw, you find your purpose now
1: kayo. Mo to pag akong gi murag rededicate or gi kuan ako akong self balik sa Ginoo ba. Okay. 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
0: Greatest love of all. Yep. So, yes. So, nadiri nag-comment sila Carlo Diamantes, si Jay Nads, si Ian Margalio. I think this is your people na who supported you. Okay. They've been here sa comment section. So, aside from this question, you've been doing the music, naka sa music industry for so long. Is there any scenario in life na you wanted to stop?
1: Nagin siya.
0: How do you fight back? I mean, challenging magod na sa pag magsukol ana nga scenario. Like, how did you manage to fight back with that emotion na you wanted to stop, you wanted to quit?
1: I started to fight back in not impressing people before I was convincing that I know everything, I know myself, I can do this. But I was not, how should I say this? Dili ko kanang mo look forward ko sa applause sa tao.
0: Ah, yeah. Stop on...
1: Just to impress them.
0: Yeah, yeah.
1: Validation.
0: Oh, yeah, validation from other people. Thank like, you should stop na. Si Mom or your savior na to diri ruin. Nahot na natag ka ng kyan na keywords.
1: Nasa tips akong tanga.
0: Yeah, so, tinuod po na siya. Isa sa mga hinungdan nga nung daghanta, this is gonna be sensitive na statement, but this is the reason why people a lot of people experience being depressed, being mentally unstable. Sometimes we all, na-lose mong guta sa track of waiting for people to validate our existence. But when you start not giving that enough attention, nga magwata sa ubang tao, magani anak ko ganiha nga importante gid ang self-love gyud.
1: Yeah.
0: It's not being selfish.
1: It's very common sa kanang magsikog attention, like for example sa social media kanang mga dapat daganig likes, daganig views.
0: Yeah. Para mong viral. Except lang siguro sa ako, okay, kinahala na magdahag likes. But in personal experience, that is really true.
1: Yes.
0: Yeah, if you are someone na di man related sa imong kinabuhi ang social media, they're part of your life nga, you have to separate the professional and the personal life.
1: Yeah.
0: Again, there is a part of you na you don't have to wait for the applause to be applauded by other people. Mm-hmm. You can be happy. Especially, ikaw rin kinikabaw sa imong kaugalingan. Good?
1: Yeah, until the purpose that I have here on this green planet or earth nga, kanang di lang ko nga ma-impress. Ngayon ma-impress mo ko ninyo nga. Mami lang purpose to sing songs for him.
0: Yes.
1: And then bring inspirations to everyone.
0: Yes. Right? So, kumbaga, sa amo pa sa amo pang amo ang kinabuhi pa sa nasa entertainment, focus on the people who supported.
1: Yeah,
0: focus on the people na na-reach sa imong influence, and those people really like get you and understand you. So far, well, I guess mubo ra magitong oras, wa na magiguigong oras, Sir Ian Ree. Before we end this, I would like to ask a message or inviting people to support a local scene and also ask people to support your song.
1: Yes, of course. I'd like all those friends or XFM listeners, katropa, no?
0: Yes.
1: Padayon ninyo support akong song. Ang title sa song ay In My Heart by Ian Ree.

0: sila ni Anton,
1: Mose na mag-iingon lagi.
0: And
1: kinsa pa may na siya?
0: Yeah, I'll be playing my original sa disc May 15.
1: Where?
0: Sa Handura.
1: Oh, okay.
0: Orid me by.
1: So, atangi siya sa Handurao.
0: Yeah.
1: He'll be performing his song In My Heart, live performance. And looking forward na you can perform not just in specific places, but looking forward to a great bigger stage na you
0: so
1: can
0: much.
1: Perform to spread love.
0: Yeah.
1: Dili pero sadness, ha? Seryoso ba ko sa kung giingon ganiya ay kung mentally and emotionally, spiritually nang ano mo unhappy, stop listening to sad song. Try to listen to In My Heart ni Ian Ri. I swear, it really helps get to you to be motivated. Not immediately ma-okay mo, but it really helps you to lang awaken mo sa idea of life is not really that sad. If you always see there is a bigger picture pa, and then ang kinaboy di lang po na puro kaguol, mugay ning change na ating yatong nga gulong ng palad. Yung magbag-o-bag-o man gid na mga katropa. Anyway, any message to those aspiring artists?
0: Sure.
1: From someone nga parehas nimo doing music nga grabe, I know for sure naghan pa ka gusto i-share, but looking forward to have you in my program again nga mas taas pa nga pro oras.
0: Share niya. Kani mo na yung pinaka-sensitive since you mentioned about sensitive and stuff. Actually, I'm having a hard time sharing this sa katosang previous nga radio station na IFM. Ni-plug pa dyan ko.
1: Oh, it's okay.
0: This is really personal for me, but I'd like to share this as a salvation or hope. Kanam dili na hopeless sa kung gi-mention earlier, but hope for everyone nga kuan. I've been katong naka-mention ko na I've been dealing with financial difficulties,
1: mm-hmm.
0: and God has provided everything. Uh-huh. I'm actually a dialysis warrior.
1: Oh.
0: Yeah, so it started 2023, and mo na akong ma-share na message. Kung naikanta nga, don't stop believing, mo gina ayog yun og hundang, because faith is the evidence of things unseen.
1: Amen. Amen.
0: Ang Ginoo ra gyud ang kibaw sa tong kinabuhi na kupot, di ta niya biyaan.
1: Amen. This is making me emotional. Let's cut it off. Hindi ko gwapo mo hilak mo eh. Anyway, I would agree. Yeah. Same who also witnessed the power of the love of our Creator. I would say that. It's bigger than that.
0: Yeah.
1: Bili masukod. And you would never imagine how powerful it is unless you are someone who appreciate the existence. Na mag-iubang yan, bisag na na yung mga blessing. Kita magud ma-blind magud ta, usahay. We always see the sadness, the bitterness, the unfortunate. We forgot to see and appreciate the better side, especially waking up.
0: Not enough. Kay kuwang.
1: Yeah, kay, di pa good.
0: Di pa good.
1: But when you started to be grateful, you get emotionally, ako personally, I become emotional when it comes to seeing beautiful things, such as nature. It makes me emotional because, maiiyak na ako. Even witnessing stories from other people, it makes me emotional because I really, really, it makes me really happy na dili lang ako naka-witness. So, even the people na mga artists nga nag-guest din, it's an evidence of being faithful.
0: Yeah.
1: Because they still believe that their talent

0: Upa. Oh, yes, thank you so much for gracing us. I love that we ended our program with you. That makes me happy. Emotional ang tao na ito. Thank you so much. Si Mrs. nga naakaroon din eh. To those who don't know, na yung Mrs. they're so supportive. And that's one of the thing that makes you keep going. Having people na really supported you. And sa mga katropa nato din ha, ano ta igong oras, thank you so much for having us. Entire afternoon you from 1 to 5, ending with Mr. Ian Rijamante. Check him out on different all over platform, music platform, Spotify, YouTube, Apple Music na apod. His music na In My Heart. Yes. To those who wanted to see the brighter side, to keep being, to keep their faith stronger, be motivated, just check this music and di lang love ang inyong ma-feel diri. It's bigger than that. Yeah. It's more than everything that you could imagine. Kaya nga naman, it's from the person who experienced it. Amen.
1: We were meant to live for
0: someone. Anyways, kaya naman kung igong oras. Ang atong oras sa alas 4:58 na sa kahapunan. Thank you so much, Sir Ian Rhee. And atong partner sa Pigas Lawa Katropang Doc JJ. Thank you sa imuhang pasensya. 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And sa atong station manager, the one who actually introduces Janine. Sa imuha, si station manager John Lemon Chavez by King. And sa ato ang atong boss, Dr. Milito Oy. 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